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evergreen. 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

0: 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IKEA, the wonderful everyday.
1: Next.
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8: From the Sky News Centre at 4, the Home Secretary is reportedly among those calling on the Prime Minister to resign. Sources say Shabana Mahmood is urging Sir Keir Starmer to step down following a disappointing set of election results. More than 70 of his own MPs have publicly called for him to step aside. Yesterday, he said he would stay in post and prove his doubters wrong. Our deputy political editor, Sam Coates, says this is a notable development.

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9: From the Sky News Centre at 5. The Prime Minister will chair a cabinet meeting later this morning as more than 70 Labour MPs call for his resignation. Sir Keir Starmer is under increasing pressure to quit after a bruising set of election results last week. It's reported Home Secretary Shabana Mahmood is among those urging the PM to go after yesterday's reset speech failed to win over critics. Labour MP Charlotte Nicholls thinks the PM should put the country first.
10: What he hasn't had is the amount of domestic grip that is needed. A lot of us have had some misgivings for a while. We have wanted to give him that benefit of the doubt, but we have reached a point where actually the risk of him continuing in post is, I think, greater than the risk of him going.
9: None of the 20 British people who've returned to the UK from a cruise at the centre of a hantavirus outbreak are showing any symptoms of the virus. They're being monitored in a hospital on the Wirral, along with a German national and a passenger from Japan. The UK and France will co-host a meeting of 40 defence ministers.

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1: Good morning. A mix of sunny spells today. Some heavy showers later. Highs of around 13 degrees.
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1: Good morning. Welcome along to the Q Radio Breakfast Show. Start of another day. It's Tuesday with Connor and Andrew.
2: Yay, good morning.
1: Good morning.
2: Hello. Good morning.
1: What's crack today, how are we?
2: I'm all right, yeah. A bit tired. Had a show last night.
1: Where were you?
2: I did my little preview of my new jokes.
1: Of course.
2: At the American Bar. It was good. Yeah.
1: Are you doing, what is that, every other Monday? First Monday?
2: Yeah,
1: of the
2: I don't
1: month?
2: Have another one now till the middle of June. So I've got quite a lot of work still to do, and it's getting there, but we're there, you know, it's a process.
1: Coming together, right?
2: There's a lot of failing.
1: Yes.
2: Until I get it right.
1: That's all part of it.
2: Oh.
1: Do you go up there with like a little notepad and everything with the jokes written
2: on the
1: down?
2: Side, on the side, yeah. Now, luckily, I'm at a point now where I kind of feel I know the order. It's just making the stuff funnier.
1: Yeah, okay. Yeah.
2: It's just hard, you know.
1: Well, you'll be able to do that.
2: Yeah,
1: be you've
2: fine.
1: Done it for however amount of years, I'm sure you'll be able to do it again.
2: I trust myself. That's the key thing. I trust myself to find the joke.
1: Are you looking forward to some of the big shows like Waterfront and things like that?
2: Oh, yeah. Listen, the tour kicks off in September and starting in Inverness and finishing in Omagh.
1: Nice.
2: So Inverness and then all over the UK, Ireland, and then European dates as well, and then some Australia dates for 2027. I'm excited about it, yeah. So the Waterfront's more or less sold out. The Mac, did I put on an extra Mac, that's sold out. And there's another Mac that's selling well. So there might be three Macs.
1: Okay.
2: So it's pretty full on.
1: I want two things right now.
2: That's in Belfast.
1: I want a Big Mac, and I want this song, Return of the Mac. Let's get into Tuesday.
2: Hey!

0: coming up.
1: All right, let's get into Tuesday morning. You know this whole shortage of jet fuel and all that sort of stuff that has everybody freaked out? Apparently, we are rethinking our summer holidays.
2: Yes.
1: More on this at about 6:30 this morning.
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0: Andrew and Amy.
1: So the apparent shortage of jet fuel and the cost of petrol and diesel means that a lot of people this summer are thinking about having holidays closer to home. And it made me think about, like, you know those holidays you've had that it was a proper holiday, but it was really close to home?
2: Yeah.
1: Like, more than a staycation. So, you know, like, I don't know, I think back of, like, when you're younger and you maybe go somewhere, maybe you went to a spot in Donegal or Portrush or Ballycastle or, you know, wherever, maybe further afield. But you go away for, like, a good week with your, and it feels, if you get the weather, it feels like a summer holiday, doesn't it?
2: Yeah, we used to go to a place called Ballyheig in Kerry.
1: Right.
2: And we used to go there for a week. We used to rent a house, same house, and we just, you know, go down there for a week and be on the beach and all that kind of stuff. But it was so close to our house that my dad used to nip home.
1: No. Really,
2: you know,
1: close to,
2: like,
1: home?
2: If, like, forgot clothes or something, he'd I'll go home there and get...
1: yeah.
2: Like, is it a holiday when you can
1: it
2: nip home?
1: Kills the illusion, though.
2: Is it a holiday when you can nip home?
1: No, no. It has to be, what are we saying? At least 2 hours away?
2: Exactly, yeah. But because of everything, people are changing. So, for example, imagine all the tourists that would go to the Middle East this year.
1: Yeah.
2: They're now going to be maybe staying in Europe a bit more.
1: Yeah, of
2: course.
1: So
2: then the prices of everything in Europe is going to go up even, because it's a supply and demand world
1: that
2: we live in. Or they might, you know what I mean? So things are being done a little bit differently. So, you know, there's a lot to be said for staycations. I mean, you know, it's expensive to stay at home as well, isn't it? It's expensive to do bloody anything.
1: It is. Like, we were in Albufeira last week on that stag do, and it was so cheap. Like, everything, like, you know, you go and get breakfast, and I'd had it every... It was toast, scrambled eggs, a little bit of bacon, and coffee. €5, Andrew. €5. And it makes you think, why are things so expensive here?
2: Because we have... It's a different type of economy.
1: Yeah, but... Are we being mugged off a little bit, or is it just because, like,
2: yeah, we
1: our
2: are.
1: Energy oh. costs are higher, so for restaurants and stuff, everything's higher, supply costs are higher, but, like, so much, like, half, I would say half of the price in Albufeira compared to home. Literally half of the price.
2: Yeah, I understand it. Yeah, don't get me wrong, like, the costs here are high, but there's a reason why, when you actually break down the cost of some things, I'm not saying I agree with it, but when you break down the cost of some things, you know, you have to take into effect a living wage cost, then you have to take into effect insurance cost, tax cost. Now, but, and also, once you take all that stuff in, there has to be, then the price of the product has to kind of cover that. You know, different countries have cheaper costs, cheaper labour.
1: Oh, this, like, is for the
2: example,
1: big thing, isn't it?
2: Like, for example, like, you go to Slovakia, the average take-home pay for a person in Slovakia is €600.
1: What?
2: Right? So so you can go to Slovakia and you can work over there in Slovakia, but you will earn way less than what you would earn here. So it's all relative.
1: Yeah, I guess.
2: It's relative.
1: It's sad, though. You go on holidays and you've got that fun money. You know what I mean? You've got your yo-yos. And it's just like Monopoly money. And it's a lemonade is €3. And you're just like, this is great.
2: Mark Nelson, the Scottish comedian, has a great joke. He goes, when you go to Portugal and you walk into a bar and you see a pint of lemonade that you want for €2. You're like, bloody, this is amazing. It's €2. Then you walk up the road and you see the same lemonade on sale for €2.50. You go, bloody Robin. Even though you're paying a fiver at home, like...

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1: On the way after 7 o'clock this morning, we'll do today's birthday thingy thing. Before 7, bit of a strange one, but depending where you live across the UK and Ireland, we call our mum different things. What do you call your mum? More on this next.
2: The stories we tell
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7: 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You'll always be
2: 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Made of Belfast.
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1: Well, somebody has taken the time. I would love to know how you get jobs like this, right? But a series of maps have been revealed with the most popular terms for our mums across the UK and Ireland. So across most of England and Scotland, mum is the most common term. What do you think the most common term is? You've lived in Northern Ireland for quite a while now. What do you think the most common term is?
2: Mommy.
1: It is. It's mommy.
2: Mommy.
1: Yeah. So that's very popular in Northern Ireland. And then also the wealthier areas of Southeast England. So what's, where's that?
2: Like Southeast. Oh, we're looking at like
1: mommy.
2: Guildford, Hampshire, Winchester, Sussex area, Brighton area, Hove. Mother.
1: Mother.
2: Is it mother?
1: Mother. Mother would be very posh, wouldn't it? And then in Ireland and Wales, the most popular term is mam, like M-A-M-A-M.
2: Well, I used to call my mom, God rest her, ma.
1: Ma. Yeah, ma's got to ma. Be big here too.
2: So I would say, I would go, ma. Where's ma? Ma. Call her ma.
1: Ma's got to be big here too. Actually, that's got to be one of the most used terms. If people here would say, like I would say, would I say da? I put up an Instagram story the other day and I said da. And people say they're ma and da, right?
2: Yeah.
1: Yeah.
2: Ma and da.
1: I don't know, it's just something about it, and I've said this before, and I don't mean offence by it. It's just something about adults, maybe more adult men, using the phrase mummy and daddy. I just don't know about it. I don't know how it makes me feel.
2: When you mature, you move from daddy to dad.
1: Yeah, like it's kind of sad, like, you know, I've, you know, young kids and kids that are teenagers now, and when they move away from saying daddy to dad, there's something sad about it.
2: Yeah.
1: But if you're, you know, 40-year-old man and you're still saying mummy, I just don't know how it makes me feel.
2: It feels like you're probably too close to your mum.
1: It just feels a bit, I don't know, maybe it doesn't.
2: You go from mummy and daddy to ma and da, and then my mother and my father. Oh, but in Cork, we used to call your dad like, oh, where's your old man?
1: Oh, your old man. See, the second one of my kids called me their old man, that's it.
2: Yeah, and then also, if you want to call your mum, you just go, where's your old lad?
1: Your old what?
2: Your old lad. Old lady, like, where's your old lady?
1: I've heard the blade. What's a blade? Is a blade? What's that?
2: A blade is like an attractive person.
1: Oh, so you don't call your mum a blade?
2: No.

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2: What? Gold thing?
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10: From the Q Radio newsroom at 7 o'clock, I'm Jim McLean and these are your top stories this morning. Keir Starmer continues to fight to save his job. He's preparing to host his weekly cabinet meeting where some members of his top team are reportedly going to tell him to resign. More than 70 of his own MPs want him to quit following last week's disastrous election results. The Home Secretary is reportedly one of those who said he should announce a plan for stepping down. Sky's deputy political editor Sam Coates says this is a notable development.
11: the fact that she has decided to be amongst those leading the cabinet charge, saying that Keir Starmer's time is basically up in number 10 is hugely, hugely significant.
10: Back home, former Ulster Unionist Party leader Doug Beattie is facing another battle for his political future. He's expected to be deselected as a candidate for next year's Assembly election when his Upper Ban Constituency Association meets next month. In other news, a large blaze at a waste recycling centre near Carriduff has now been extinguished. Firefighters were called to the site on the Hillsborough Road late on Sunday night and remained there until yesterday evening. It's believed to have been started accidentally. And the UK and France will co-host a meeting involving 40 defence ministers later as efforts continue to reopen the Strait of Hormuz. Washington and Tehran have both rejected each other's latest peace proposals. That's your headline news just after 7 o'clock. Linda has more local stories next.
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12: Residents and businesses around the North Coast are being asked for their feedback on this year's Northwest 200. Organisers want to hear about the economic and tourism impact of the event locally after thousands of spectators flocked to the races. Further details about the surveys are available on the Northwest 200's Facebook page. And anyone heading to the Balmoral show

0: Academy absolutely. Come in!
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4: Tottenham are 2 points clear of West Ham in the Premier League's relegation zone after Spurs were held to a 1-1 draw at home against Leeds. The visitors equalised from the penalty spot after Matthijs Tel had put the hosts ahead. The Hull City are close to a return to the top flight. They beat Millwall 2-0 last night in the second leg of their Championship semi-final playoff. They will now face either Southampton or Middlesbrough in the final. And in local football, Dungannon take on Linfield this evening in the NFL Premiership. A qualifying match for next season's Conference League is up for grabs. That's your news and sport just after 7 o'clock. I'm Jim McLean. I'll have more headlines in half an hour.
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5: Thank you, Newsman Jim. Good morning. A mix of sunny spells and showers today. Highs of around 13 degrees.
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0: The weekend blinding lights of the Curio Breakfast Show. Good morning, just after 7:10. Hi to Christopher. Chris in Belfast cares for the elderly in the community and says he thinks it's lovely when their children, who are grown men and women, call their parents mummy and daddy. Yeah, we were chatting about that before 7 o'clock. To be fair, only Jonah, only our youngest one, calls me daddy. Everybody, all the rest of them, it's just dad. It's kind of sad.
1: Do you like being called dad?
0: It makes me sad to think that only the youngest one is still calling me daddy. Because that's, you know, that's nice, it's sweet. We were saying as you get older, especially with men, is it, does it become a little bit, you know, if there's a grown man and he calls his dad daddy? But I guess it all depends how you're brought up, where you're from. Everybody's different, right?
1: Yeah, true.
0: There's the Isle Doll and the Isle Lad.
1: Yeah.
0: That's John McDermott. Where's John from then? Where would you guess? The Isle Doll? Where's that?
1: I'd imagine he's from the south.
0: Do you think so? Is that not, I'm thinking like Tyrone sort of thing, no? Maybe.
1: I would say, I used to call my mum Ma.
0: Yeah.
1: And then if I'm talking about my mother to other people, you say me old lad.
0: Have you seen the memes going around? I find them so funny. And he'll call up his dad and he'll be like, I'm in the garage, I'm trying to find the matter daddy. Where's the matter daddy? Have you seen these?
1: No.
0: The matter daddy.
1: What's that?
0: The matter daddy.
1: Matter daddy.
0: The matter daddy. You don't know what the matter daddy is?
1: No.
0: I'm trying to get him to say it. He's not biting. And the dad will go, what's the matter, daddy?
1: Oh.
0: And he'll go, nothing, what's the matter with you? No, what's the matter? That's my algorithm. Anyway, we'll do today's percentage thingy
1: thing. I thought it was like a lawnmower or something.

0: The Cruel World on the Curio Breakfast Show. Good morning. There's another one from Kira. Would you rather have a baby goat or a madder baby?
1: Neither.
0: What's a madder baby?
1: That's what you're supposed to say.
0: I love things like that. I'm a big child.
1: I find it a bit odd. What's the matter, baby?
0: What's the matter, baby? Nothing. What's the matter with you?
1: Yeah.
0: You should try that with Jilly. She'll find it funny. She's got a sense of humour.
1: I'm 56. My sons call me Mother Ma. They call me Mother Ma G and OAP.
0: Mm.
1: So she's got three nicknames from Geraldine.
0: My mother is affectionately known as the Witch. Shout out to Debbie. Okay.
1: Okay.
0: Could we call worse? Or could we call better?
1: What do you call your dad, Connor?
0: Dad?
1: Just dad.
0: Just dad. Just dad, yeah.
1: What's your dad's first name?
0: Tony. Well, Anthony, but Tony.
1: Yeah, but if you get angry at him, do you call him Tony?
0: No, I've never. No, because, yeah, we had a voice note, and it's, I think it's something like that. It's people calling their parents by their names.
2: Hey, lads, this is talking about parents there. My wife called her boy Colin.
0: Yeah. That was from Ryan. Yeah, you get some kids call their parents by their first names. I always find that a bit strange, but I guess it's maybe just how you're brought up.
1: Yeah, I also think it depends on the region where you live. You know, different regions have different sayings. Like, I've noticed, and I'm kind of going off topic here, but I'm starting to say we a lot.
0: Yeah, well, you've got that from Julie.
1: From Julie,
0: like, and so, just from being here.
1: Like, I'd say to Julie, like, are we going for a wee walk there now?
0: A wee cup of tea.
1: In putting the word wee in, but in a southern Cork accent.
0: Yeah, everything's wee here.
1: You know
0: Come on, do this one for me. Would you like a hot dog or an up dog? Just play along.
1: What's up, dog?
0: Yeah!
1: Loser, man. You're such a loser.
0: I know. We'll do today's percentage thingy thing after Jelly Roll, Curio Breakfast.

0: thing.
1: All right, let's see who's up and about and switched on this morning. 49% of us, almost half of us, believe that airports should stop doing what?
2: Charging for drop-off.
1: Seems to be going up. What is the minimum now? It's City? Yeah, I think it's a fiver now. It's City.
2: No, I think it's a fiver at the International, is it?
1: I think it's the same at City. I'm not sure. Anyway,
2: it's 4 quid at City.
1: Is it?
2: Yeah.
1: Still, isn't it? What happened to 10 minutes free? That doesn't exist now at all, does it? The 10 minutes free
2: thing? No.
1: No, not correct. What else should our ports stop doing?
2: Okay, so...
1: what annoys you about airports? You're a man that's in airports quite a bit.
2: Do you know when you're going through security and yes. you're queuing up to go into the bays to take off your bag and your jacket and all that? You know, there's like 4, 5, 6 bays and the staff are standing behind it. When a bay becomes free, the person in front of you never moves forward. They're just staring at it, but they're not moving.
1: Mm. What can the airports do about that? Arrest people on the spot for not following the flow of traffic?
2: Straight to jail. I think what those type of people who are not they're not on the front foot of life.
1: Yeah, I get you.
2: A waste of time, really.
1: Do you know what amazes me? Belfast have the new system that you can just keep your backpack on your back and walk straight through. Don't worry about the little plastic bags and the laptops. You can walk straight through. Where so many airports right across Europe and across the world aren't there yet. And we're still doing the little clear bag and the 100 mils and the electronics out on the tray. But yet Belfast has it. How is that?
2: Okay.
1: How do we have something
2: you
1: first?
2: Still have, you said there at the start, you put your bag on your back and go through. You put your bag in the tray.
1: Yeah, but do you know what I mean?
2: Yeah. Faro, you still have to take it out.
1: You do.
2: So confirmation bias there now, Connor, right?
1: Well, there's a lot of airports you still do.
2: No. Majority of airports are up to date.
1: Are they?
2: They are up to date.
1: All right, from a well-travelled man.
2: Faro isn't, though. Okay. I noticed that when
1: that
2: I was
1: is
2: in
1: confirmation
2: Portugal.
1: Bias, isn't it? It really is. Right, 49% of us believe that airports should stop doing what? What is that? 07702-687-001. Pop us a message there on WhatsApp. What is your guess this morning?
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2: Traffic this morning is getting busy as it's been raining. A12 West Link eastbound from Grosvenor Road towards the M2 York Street, the M2 Citybound from Duncrew Street, the M1 eastbound from Junction 7 Sprucefield to Junction 1 Broadway. Currently, no other reports of innocence or delays, okay?
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2: A lot of guilty people out there this morning. Please do take it handy, guys. It's a bit wet this morning. Rain is due to stop anyway after 8 o'clock, but give yourself a bit extra time and don't be up the backside of people. Stay in the right lanes. And also, stay off your phone, right? No excuses. 07702-687-001. If you see or spot anything, let us know when it's safe to do so.
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0: Rihanna on the Q-Radio Breakfast Show at 7:30 now. Newsman Jim's got her headlines. Good morning, Jim.
1: Good morning. Keir Starmer is preparing to host his weekly cabinet meeting as he continues to fight to save his job. More than 70 Labour MPs have already said they want the Prime Minister to resign. Back home, former Ulster Unionist Party leader Doug Beattie is facing a battle for his political future. He's expected to be deselected as a candidate for next year's Assembly election when his Upper Band Constituency Association meets next month. There'll be significant disruption to ambulance services in the Republic today due to strike action by staff. Around 2,000 workers at the National Ambulance Service are staging a 24-hour walkout over pay. Health officials say contingency plans are in place, but say there could be delays in crews responding to non-life-threatening calls. And finally, the Eurovision Song Contest gets underway in Vienna tonight, with the first semi-final taking place amid heightened security and continuing controversy over Israel's participation. A number of countries are boycotting this year's contest. Ireland is among them, with RTE confirming that they will be showing the Father Ted episode, A Song for Europe, instead of Saturday's final.
0: That's one way to do it, I guess, isn't it?
2: Yeah, fair play to them.
0: So obviously no Irish entry this year. Would you like to hear the UK one if you're in the car and you maybe don't follow it or you haven't heard this yet? This is Look Mum No Computer. So this is the UK hopeful. Yeah. Let's see. Initial thoughts? What's going on here, Newsman Jim?
1: Not a fan of it, and I know there's all the controversy this year. I usually am someone who will watch the Eurovision Song Contest.
0: People
1: for
0: have
1: all its
0: full parties.
1: There is. I have friends and neighbours who go all out. We vote. We get our little ballot papers and vote for our winners.
0: Yeah.
1: I usually love all its kind of camtastic, wonderful madness. And there will be fans out there, but I know that this year there is controversy about again Israel taking part, but. If you can take the politics from the contest.
0: Is that not a winner?
1: No. I don't know, I actually usually this year I've done my research and I know the winners, but I don't know. I don't know. Maybe this will be the year for, well, obviously it won't be this year for my lovely horse, but you know, we live in hope.
0: Yeah, all right. Thank you, Newsman Jim. Oh, good. Go ahead. What are you saying?
2: I genuinely think if Ireland ever go back into it, they should just use My Lovely Horse as the song.
0: And they'd probably win it. It works. Just go for it. Lean into it.
2: Shower you with sugar lumps and take you to the horse dentist. We should play. Can we play?
1: I think we should play.
0: I don't know.
1: Make it happen. Yeah. Connor, you can do it.
2: Who wants My Lovely Horse?
0: We'll play a bit of the UK one.
2: For balance, mate. And I demand balance on this station.
1: Text in. We want a song. We want My Lovely Horse at 8:30.
0: Okay, if we get at least
1: 2 votes.
0: We'll see.
2: That's all the UK is getting. Wake up with a laugh. Q Radio Breakfast.

0: You happy?
1: No, should have been the full song, but here we are.
2: The percentage thingy thing.
0: We've got things today. Like, yeah. Wrapping up this morning's percentage thingy thing. 49% of us, Andrew Ryan, believe that our ports should stop doing what?
1: Overcharging for everything. That's come in a few times.
0: Yeah.
1: The long stay is free for 10 minutes, but the short stay isn't.
0: All right, okay, there you go.
1: Airports should stop charging a tenner for a pint. That's from Paul.
0: Breakfast would be quite expensive in there too.
1: Oh, yeah. Let's have a look here. Quite a few people. A few people
0: getting it right today, yeah. To be fair. Quite a few people. Well done to Tony, is one that's standing out there. Quite a few people.
1: Yes,
0: Kevin's got it.
1: Stop making you be there 3 hours before your flight. Who's making you be there 3 hours before your flight?
0: No.
1: I never get there.
0: I made that mistake. Sure, I was getting the first flight out and I was there because I was doing a gig and went straight to the airport. I was there at 2:30. My flight wasn't 5 to 6. I thought, I'll go through security. I'll find a wee seat. I'll have a wee sleep. Got up, security was closed, didn't open to 3. I was the first person through security at Belfast International.
1: Did you get like a round of applause? Or?
0: No, it was really strange, but you walk through a little bit, the duty free and everything, and everybody's opening up, and it's like, oh, they're all opening for me. They're not. Like,
1: and then you buy nothing.
0: And then you buy absolutely nothing.
1: People say that you have to be at the airport 3 hours before your flight. I don't believe that at all. Like, if I'm only going with hand luggage, I got the 12:45 flight last Thursday to London. You board around, 10:15, 12:15?
0: Yeah.
1: I got to the airport at, 10:50. It's grand.
0: Well, you're a man that likes to live life on the edge. Well done to... I wouldn't give that advice to Yasmin, because our very own Yas would be missing all sorts of flights if she took your approach. Well done to everybody getting it right today. Too many names to read out. I think it was maybe a bit obvious. It's a topic of conversation at the minute, thanks to Michael O'Leary and Ryanair. 49% of us believe airports should stop doing what? Of course, the answer was serving alcohol in the morning time.
1: I agree.
0: Do you?
1: Yeah.
0: That's going to be controversial.
1: Well, you can't buy alcohol normally on the street until about midday.
0: You can, but airports have different laws and different rules.
1: Okay, well, I think there's nothing worse than getting into an early flight and someone next to you stinking a booze.
0: You're not the only one that's saying that.
3: 100%, they shouldn't be selling drink at the airport. There's nothing more annoying than getting on a plane and some idiot beside you is drunk, slobbering all over you. No. No drink allowed at the airport. Shouldn't be allowed. Ban it altogether.
0: But then how would everybody, you know, do the little check-in on Facebook at the Lagan Bar, start of my holidays? No?
1: No.
0: Just have a coffee and a croissant?
1: Just be an adult.

0: And Duran, question for you real quick. Has your face or name ever been used without your permission?
1: Yes.
0: This has also happened to Dua Lipa. She's not happy. Full look at the entertainment news before 8 this morning.
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1: Traffic is busy on the A12 Westlink eastbound from Grosvenor Road towards M2 York Street, the M2 Citybound from Greencastle, the M1 eastbound from Junction 7 Sprucefield to Junction 1 Broadway. No other reports of incidents or delays currently. Up in Derry, Londonderry, all ticking along nicely. Enniskillen's pretty clear. Newry is grand. So if you see anything, 07702 687 001, when it's safe to do so, let us know. But roads are a bit wet, so just take it handy, like, you know.
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1: Kingfisher 21 on the Curia Breakfast Show. Good morning. Hi to Gary and Banbridge. We're talking about the airports and the charges. Airport in Egypt tried to charge my wife for toilet roll at the weekend. Wow.
2: Well, if she was buying toilet roll for a toilet roll for the public toilet.
1: I think she was just... I don't know the specifics. I didn't ask. It's none of my... You know, don't need to know. But basically, airport in Egypt tried to charge my wife for toilet roll at the weekend. So you would assume when you go into a toilet in an airport that the toilet roll is included?
2: In the experience, yeah.
1: Yeah. Not an additional extra.
2: Well, was she trying to buy toilet roll to bring home?
1: I don't know if she was in duty free. Can you buy a toilet roll at duty free?
2: Is Egyptian toilet roll softer?
1: Egyptian cotton?
2: There you go. Is it something to do with
1: is that what it is?
2: The pharaohs or
1: there
2: something?
1: You go. There you go. That's what it is. We've solved it for you, well, Gary. Have you no know, fear.
2: The mummies are all wrapped up in it anyway.
1: Must be good stuff. Last thousands of years.
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1: Pop star Dua Lipa has filed a $15 million lawsuit, so about 11 million our money, against Samsung, alleging it used her image on packaging for its TVs without permission. So she alleges that Samsung prominently used a photograph of her face without consent on TV models sold in the States, according to a lawsuit filed on Friday in California. That is mad. Like, Samsung, you wouldn't think a massive company would go and take one of the biggest pop stars in the world, take her face, stick it on the side of TV boxes and be like, yeah, we don't have to ask for this.
2: Well, yes, but Samsung did come out and say, oh, we followed all the correct channels to have her photograph.
1: They've went through some sort of agency or marketing firm or something like that,
2: yeah,
1: haven't they?
2: Yeah, so.
1: You said this has happened to you before.
2: Yeah, somebody advertised me that I was performing in a place and I wasn't. So they tried to sell tickets and then...
1: Did they know that it wasn't just a mishap? They just fully lied?
2: Yeah, they just put my name on the thing saying, oh, I'll be there. And then...
1: Oh, wow.
2: Luckily, it got stamped out and then got sorted fairly quickly. But yeah, and the person who'd done it had previous... It was an English guy.
1: Oh, that's just a bit fraudulent then, isn't it, really? Yeah, that's just trying to get people to come to gigs.
2: The bloody English.
1: Well, next up this morning, move you on there.
2: Actress Sienna Miller has welcomed her third child. Brilliant. The Alfie star disclosed the news in an interview with E! News, telling the website, it has happened, I have a baby. It feels like stringing sentences together is a bit challenging. I'm on very little sleep, but I'm madly in love with my baby. And she also did not reveal the gender of her third child, which we're all thinking about.
1: You put this story in here. Andrew Ryan put the entertainment news together
2: this
1: today.
2: It was the one to be copied and pasted. Listen, people can't get to work this morning unless they know the gender of the third child of Sienna Miller.
1: You've said it.
2: People are stressed out about it.
1: We'll keep you updated if we hear anything down the wire there. That is you caught up for now.
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0: coming up.
1: Well, as we know, Amy McGuckin is off on her holidays.
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1: I know. Normally on Tuesdays we do Amy's Answers, so we'll substitute it again this week for Connor's Conundrums.
2: Oh, this better be some meaty. This better be meaty, no man. Oh, the sofa won't fit through the door. The printer's in pieces. And where's the cat?
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14: From the Q Radio newsroom at 8 o'clock, I'm Jim McLean and these are your top stories this morning. Keir Starmer is preparing to host his weekly cabinet meeting as he continues to fight to save his job. More than 70 Labour MPs have already said they want the Prime Minister to resign. The Home Secretary, Shabina Mahmood, is reportedly among those calling for him to go or announce a timetable for his departure. Sky's Kasam Coates says that's a notable development.
15: The fact that she has decided to be amongst those leading the cabinet charge saying that Keir Starmer's time is basically up in number 10 is hugely, hugely significant.
14: Back home, former Ulster Unionist Party leader Doug Beattie is facing a battle for his political future with the party. He's expected to be deselected as a candidate for next year's Assembly election when his Upper Ban Constituency Association meets next month. A large accidental blaze at a waste recycling centre near Carriduff has now been extinguished. At its height, more than 80 firefighters were at the scene on the Hillsborough Road late on Sunday night. Crews remained there until yesterday evening.
0: There'll be significant disruption to ambulance services in the Republic today due to strike action by staff. Around 2,000 workers have just begun a 24-hour walkout over pay. Officials say contingency plans are in place, but there may be some delays to non-life-threatening calls. And the UK and France governments will co-host a meeting later as efforts continue to reopen the Strait of Hormuz. It comes after both Washington and Tehran rejected each other's proposals to end the war. Last night, President Trump gave this update on the current state of the ceasefire.
5: They come back and they want to negotiate and they give us a stupid proposal. It's a stupid proposal. I would say the ceasefire is on massive life support. Where the doctor walks in and says, sir, your loved one has approximately a 1% chance of living.
0: That's your headline news just after 8 o'clock. Linda has more local stories next.
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13: Residents and businesses around the North Coast are being asked for their feedback on this year's Northwest 200. Organisers want to hear about the economic and tourism impact of the event locally after thousands of spectators flocked to the races. Further details about the surveys are available on the Northwest 200's Facebook page. And anyone heading to the Balmoral show has been encouraged to use public transport. It starts tomorrow. There is car parking available on site, but thousands of visitors are expected each day until Saturday. A free shuttle bus

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1: The threat of Premier League relegation remains a possibility for Tottenham. It's after Spurs were held to a 1-1 draw last night at home against Leeds. The result means with just two games left to play, they're just 2 points clear of West Ham, who are in the bottom three. Meanwhile, Hull City are one step closer to a possible return to the Premier League. They beat Millwall 2-0 last night in the second leg of their Championship semi-final playoff. They'll now face either Southampton or Middlesbrough in the final. And in local football, Dungannon take on Linfield tonight in the NFL Premiership's Conference League playoff. That's your news and sport just after 8 o'clock. I'm Jim McLean. I'll have more headlines in half an hour.
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3: Thanks, Newsman Jim. Good morning. Sunny spells and a few showers today. Highs of around 13 degrees.
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0: and Worth It on the Q-Radio Breakfast Show. Hello this morning to Fiona, who says, hey guys, can you say good luck to all the Year 12s, especially Hightown and Mercy College, sending their GCSE ethics test today. It's exam season.
1: Oh yeah.
0: GCSEs are going on, A-levels are either going on or they'll be going on shortly.

0: I'll never forget how it made me feel, because I never did any work in school, and you should always do work in school. And it was bad. Like it was bad. And do I regret it? At times, yeah, I do. Yeah, but it was just too, I just couldn't cope with the pressure, and I just. Did you go to university?
1: So I went to university, and I did first year of university twice, and then dropped out. So we are not good examples of working hard in school, Andrew, Ryan.
0: So if you're a young person listening to this morning, work hard in school. Trust me.
1: Don't
0: end up like us.
1: Yes, work hard. There you go. That's our positive message. But, you know, good luck is what we're trying to say.
0: Yeah, you'll be fine.
1: Don't worry about all the pressure. It all works out. You'll be fine.
0: You've done way better than what you thought you'd done.
1: And I'm sure you've put more work in than what us two clampets did.
0: Don't worry about it.
1: It's 10 past 8. We've got no Amy today, so we're doing this. This girl is on fire. Connor's Conundrums. It's not just as catchy, is it?
0: No.
1: Not just as catchy as Amy's answers, but here we are. Hey guys, I've been dating this guy for about 6 months.
0: Oh, here we go.
1: And things are going really well. I was instantly attracted to him. He's really nice to me, takes me out for dinner.
0: Oh.
1: And he's genuinely really sweet.
0: But!
1: Recently I found out he's been keeping something from me. The first Saturday of every month, he was always busy. And I finally found out why. Where do you think this is going?
0: Dunno.
1: He goes to karaoke bars. That's his thing. He loves karaoke.
0: Good.
1: Eventually, he admitted it. He took me along with him. And now I've got a bit of a nick and I just can't get past it. What should I do?
0: Okay.
1: There's a curveball for you this morning, Andrew Ryan.
0: And then, in about 20 years' time, that woman will go, where were all the nice men? Why am I still single? I go, well, you
1: in
0: couldn't get over
1: bars.
0: A guy likes a bit of singing in a pub with the lads. I mean, come on. Look, I don't go to karaoke bars. I karaoke my wedding. It was the best crack ever.
1: That was the best thing ever.
0: It was the best thing ever.
1: I've been telling everybody, if you're getting married, forget about me. Forget about the DJ. Forget about all of it.
0: Get karaoke.
1: Get karaoke
0: so
1: in there.
0: It is so much fun.
1: Yeah.
0: So he's got. So basically, the woman is saying, he treats me right, I feel good around him, he's really nice, blah, blah, blah, blah, blah, blah, blah. So I've got all these really good basic things in a man.
1: Seems like a great guy.
0: Attracted to him, etc. But his hobby is once a month, he likes to go to a karaoke bar and sing and have the crack with people, and they just sing. And you're going to potentially take away the basis of a good solid relationship because something he does on his own once a month.
1: She just can't get past it. She doesn't like it.
0: Do you know what my ick is? Her. Like, so what if he's into it? I mean, I'm not into it.
1: Mm. It could be into worse things,
0: like
1: Andrew.
0: It's like people turn and go, look, this guy treats me amazingly, but he's into Dungeons and Dragons, you know, the cards.
1: Put a lot of people off. He's into, like, cosplay or whatever. You know, people like different things and it's all fine. He's into, I don't know, Warhammer. I don't know.
0: He's into dressing up as...
1: Making little planes,
0: medieval,
1: you know.
0: People. I don't know. Listen, I get it.
1: Okay.
0: If she's got the ump over that...
1: Let's put it out there. I think it depends on the karaoke. You know, karaoke is harmless, but, you know, at the same time, if your fella's, like, standing there and he turns into Pipple after 3 WKDs, would I be asking questions? Maybe. Are you allowed to have the ick on this? Maybe. What we want to know this morning, what should Sarah do? What is your feelings on this? And, you know, what completely harmless thing? You know, maybe just give you a bit of an ick in a relationship. How did you get past it? If you got past it, let's help Sarah out this morning. 077-02-687-001. Get us there on WhatsApp. Love getting your voice notes too. Maybe you've been here. Maybe you love a bit of karaoke. We'll get an answer for you after Olivia Rodrigo. Drop Dead. Good morning. I know.

0: need to know if this lad who goes to the karaoke bars, is he a good singer or not? Because if he's not a good singer, then maybe I can understand the ick part. But if he's a good singer, then yeah, okay. But I need to know the answer to that.
1: We don't have the answer to that. I have no idea if he's a good singer. I have no idea what songs that he's doing. It's Amy's Answers / Connor's Conundrums. If you're just tuning in this morning, basically Sarah this week, our anonymous person that we always call Sarah, has been dating this guy for about 6 months. Everything's going great. He's really good looking, you know, he's really nice, sweet guy. He seems like a great guy, to be honest. But once a month he was keeping a bit of a secret where he was going to karaoke bars. That's his thing, he likes to do that. And she's a little bit kind of icked out by it, and she's asking, you know, what do we think this morning?
2: Oh, listen, let her, she's got the ick. Some people are saying it's hard to come back from the ick. Yeah, go away and go, oh, what happened, Sarah? What happened to your last relationship? Well, I met a guy, he treated me really well. He made me feel loved, felt safe, felt secure, had a great time, did loads of cool things together. He was very attractive, was really into him, had a good job, made me feel really good and really hopeful that potentially there could be a future there. But we broke up because the first Saturday every month he goes to a bar and watches people sing karaoke, and I just felt I didn't feel safe there. I didn't like that. I go, well, you know what, Sarah? Wise up.
1: It's quite one-sided this morning, Gareth. If the biggest red flag is monthly karaoke, keep the man. A decent guy who plans dates and treats you well is rare. Let him sing his heart out once a month. We've got people asking Sarah this morning, what age is he and where does he live? Because if you don't want him, I'll take him. We'll go to karaoke. There's plenty of that. Could be doing worse. I mean, is this the biggest thing? Is this the ick? Oh my God, seriously, wise up. Who doesn't love karaoke? We've had that as well. Sarah needs to wise up. I'm sorry, Sarah, but you're getting a bit of a hard time. Good morning to Nikki.
3: Morning, guys. I could not agree more with Andrew. I think it is such a red flag that this is the issues we're having in modern day relationships. I mean, come on. The guy loves a bit of karaoke. If I was her, I'd be embracing it. I'd be joining him. I would be on that stage with him the first Saturday of every month, living my best life, belting out a bit of Whitney. So definitely, there is no issue here. The only issue is Little Miss Too High Maintenance.
2: Correct.
3: Have a good day.
2: Can I just say as well, as somebody who doesn't date, but used to date, I once got dumped. Because I wasn't tall enough.
1: Okay.
2: So
1: well,
2: I'm 5'10", right?
1: I wouldn't say you're short. Yeah, you're medium-sized.
2: I'm a medium-sized man.
1: Goldilocks.
2: I'm a medium-sized man. And I'm sure a lot of people would have heard this before, right? But if you think about it, a lot of women, and I only dated women, so I'm only going from this point of view, right? Want men that are over, like, 6 foot.
1: Mm-hmm.
2: What percentage of the population in Ireland do you think roughly are 6 foot?
1: We're not at all.
2: No. What percentage of people in Ireland do you think roughly are 6 foot?
1: I would say 20%.
2: 15.
1: There you go.
2: So take the 15%, half that, so obviously split it in gender, okay? So say on average 7% of men on the island of Ireland, and this is very rough, right, figures, are over 6 foot. Now, not only that, they have to live where you live, ideally, and they also have to be single and not have kids, so split that by half again. So there's people out there who only, I have to have a man over 6 foot. You're looking at potentially 3.5% of the population. Not only that, they have to fit your lifestyle, you have to get on with them, you have to have a good crack with them, a good personality with them. So what I'm saying is that people need to lower your standards, because what you're looking for...
1: Lower your height expectations,
2: and then when you
1: literally.
2: Then when you get to 50, 60, you're like, oh, I never met the right person. Well, guess who? Do you know why? Because your eyes were closed.
1: Short kings.
2: Short kings will love you. Short kings will love you. They'll love you hard.
1: Good. Okay, let's do a karaoke song. Do you know what the number one popular karaoke song is right across the place, apparently?
2: Celine Dion, My Heart Will Go On,
1: it's
2: Celine
1: Dion. It's not actually, no, it's there. And we would never play this, so this is a little treat for Sarah's boyfriend, maybe ex-boyfriend, we'll see.

0: Thanks, Nikki, who says, I hope Sarah's fella is in his car living his best life to this right now. I think he is. I would imagine so if he's listening.
1: He's probably downloading Tinder or something now. He's probably looking for someone else, going, hobbies include karaoke. It's a bit sad that people are like that, isn't it?
0: Just little things.
1: No, don't get me wrong, things can give you the ick. Small things can give you the ick. But on the scale
0: of all the things could be doing, that's not a bad one.
1: You know?
0: Yeah.
1: Well, go off and meet someone that treats you like muck, but then doesn't do karaoke, so we can, you know. Ugh.
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0: Well, boys and girls, if you've just jumped into the car on the school run, we've got some artastic passes for you coming up. Child's Play shortly.
1: Yes, we do. But first, we've got a bit of traffic. Here we go. It's busy. A12 Westlink eastbound from Grosvenor Road towards M2 York Street. The M2 citybound from Bellevue. M1 eastbound from Junction 7 Sprucefield to Junction 1 Broadway. And A2 Tillysburn towards M3 Lagan Bridge. The M3 Lagan Bridge towards Nelson Street. Absolute mad busy there. Usual, every day. No other reports of delays or incidents around, so if you do see anything or spot anything, please do let us know when it's safe to do so. 0770-2687-001. Thank you.
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6: Hang on, is that a big red hat? Wait, there's another one! 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

0: Taylor Green on the Kirrily Breakfast Show just after 8:30. Now, newsman Jim's got our headlines.
1: Good morning. Keir Starmer's preparing to meet his top team this morning as he continues to fight to save his job. More than 70 of his own MPs have already said they want the Prime Minister to resign. Back home, the Ulster Unionist Party's former leader Doug Beattie is facing a battle for his political future. The Upper Ban MLA is expected to be deselected as a candidate for next year's Assembly election. Significant disruption to ambulance services in the Republic are expected today due to strike action by staff. Around 2,000 workers are staging a 24-hour walkout over pay. In the Middle East, President Trump has warned the ceasefire in Iran is on life support after both Washington and Tehran rejected each other's latest proposals to end the conflict. And finally, on a different note, back home, one of Belfast's best-known pubs, the Botanic Inn, along with the neighbouring Wellington Park Hotel, let's give it its proper name, the Welly Park Hotel, could soon be demolished to make way for student accommodation near Queen's.
0: More.
1: The plans have been submitted by their current owner and are subject to planning permission. I, as someone who went to Queen's many, many years ago, have very fond memories of the Bot. None of them, I believe, are karaoke. I don't think I ever did karaoke.
0: The Bot and the Egg across the road as well.
1: Yes, I remember doing
0: the shot ladders.
1: Yes, shot ladders.
0: Six for six.
1: You know, drink responsibly, kids. Uh-huh. I remember having those.
2: Drink responsibly, kids. As if kids are drinking,
1: yes,
2: Jim.
1: Hey.
0: 18 year olds.
1: Yeah, 18. Over 18, of course.
0: 18 plus, please, drink aware for all the facts. Yeah. Oh, wow. More student accommodation. Well, I guess, you know, bringing students into the city, giving them somewhere safe to live, and it's good for cities, right?
1: Yeah, but, you know? It's the Bot.
0: Can they not just demolish the Holy Lands and build what they need in there?
1: I am not touching that one. Not touching that one. No, but the Bot, I have a lot of fun. I remember watching Northern Ireland beat England many, many years ago in the Bot, and the place just went mental.
0: Yes.
1: And many another night with, student days back in the Lothario kind of days.
0: Many years ago now.
1: Yes, a long time in a galaxy far, far
0: You touched
1: away.
0: On the karaoke. Obviously, we were chatting about there after 8. What's your go-to karaoke song, Newsman Jim?
1: For me, I do love a few karaoke tunes, but it has to be because I need something that's easy to sing but can get the crowd going because, you know, got to feel the vibes of the room. So I'm going to go with Electric Six. Danger, danger, high voltage.
0: Yeah, that's an absolute tune. That's very good. The only time I have ever did karaoke was at Andrew's wedding. And there was a video going around of I was rapping Natasha Bedingfield.
1: Yeah.
0: The first and only time I think that song's ever been rapped. Too many Peronis. Mm-hmm. And Andrew, you stole this one of Shane Todd.
2: Yeah.
0: All good karaoke songs.
2: I they don't have my karaoke songs in the machines. They don't have like old folk Irish music.
0: No.
2: I was walking through a puddle of dirt.
1: Down rattling bog, that kind of stuff.
2: Staring at the ditch and I saw my future.
0: Yeah, just not as commercial, not as popular.
2: This is not as commercial.
1: Well, you know what, Q-Radio listeners? Andrew said while we were just off air that he doesn't have a karaoke song, and I said maybe that we should put it out to the vote of the Q-Radio listeners and they should pick Andrew's.
2: What would my karaoke song be?
1: Yeah, what would you pick?
2: What would my karaoke song be, do you think, Connor?
0: That is good. I don't know.
2: What would you think would suit me as a karaoke song?
1: Like an old style. I'm thinking like an old style kind of.
2: What about Elvis?
1: Frank Sinatra.
2: Elvis or something. Or a bit of swing music.
1: Yeah, I can imagine that in the suit. Just for no apparent reason, have a little cigarette and a, you know, bit of martini or whatever. I don't know. Yeah.
2: Yeah, like in a suit, like, you know.
1: My way. There we go.
2: No, I wouldn't do my way. No?
0: What about the lightning seeds? It's coming home.
2: You taking the mic?

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3: 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I am 8 and I go to St. Colman's Primary School, Kilkeel. 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
1: Be nice.
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2: Traffic is busy on the A12 West Link eastbound from Grosvenor Road towards the M2 York Street, the M2 Citybound from Bellevue, the M1 eastbound from Junction 7 Spruinsfield to Junction 1 Broadway, the A2 Tillysburn towards M3 Lagan Bridge and the M3 Lagan Bridge towards Nelson Street. Listen, it was raining last night. It stopped now, so roads are a bit wet this morning. 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We're near the end of peak travel now, so everybody just, you know, stay in the lanes and stay off the phones and all that. If you see anything or spot anything, let us know when it's safe to do so. 07702 687 001.
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2: Hello.
1: Hello.
3: Hello.
1: Hello, what's your name?
3: Eliana.
1: Ariana. That's a cool name.
2: Eliana.
1: Oh, Eliana. Hello, Eliana. Where are you from, Eliana?
3: I'm from Newry.
1: Newry. Oh, wow. Excellent stuff. And tell me, what do you want to do when you get older?
3: I want to be a doctor.
1: You want to be a doctor. That's very smart, isn't it? That's very smart. Yeah. And tell me... And you want to hang out with your friend. I like it. You can do the same shifts together and stuff like that. That's really good. Now, we want to give you tickets to Airtastic. Did you hear the clue and know what the answer is?
3: Yeah.
1: What's the answer?
3: Liverpool.
1: Let's see if you're right.
4: Well done. The answer is Liverpool.
1: Yes. Congratulations. You got tickets to Airtastic, but you also got a day off homework.
2: Woo! Well, what do you say that?
1: Oh, have you got any other kids, Dad, or is that just the one?
2: Just the one.
1: Oh, that's enough. I'm going to be a doctor as well, so you're going to be well looked after.
2: Some chance.
1: You're going to be well looked after when after she comes back from living in Australia for a year or two. Right, so lovely stuff. Well, listen, congratulations. We'll be in touch and we'll get your tickets out to you. But well done. Have a great day.
2: You too. Thank you.
5: Bye-bye, Eliana.
1: Bye-bye.

0: There you go, Andrew Ryan. You could do a bit of Westlife for karaoke.
1: Yeah.
0: You could.
2: Flying Without Wings and all that.
1: I'm flying.
0: Some good ones. Uptown Girl.
2: Yeah.
0: It's good. World of Our Own.
2: Yeah, they've got some absolute belter of karaoke tunes, don't they?
0: Who were you looking at on your laptop?
2: Sammy Davis Jr.
0: You know, Mr. Bojangles.
2: Mr. Bojangles, I think, is a great tune.
0: I could see you doing that.
2: Or the Candyman.
0: The Candyman can.
2: Yeah, Candyman. I like a little... my very weird music taste, man.
0: It's very all over the
2: place. But you know what? I'm really getting into Amble at the moment. You know, Amble. I know they've been around for a while now, but we've had them in here. But I've been listening to him a little bit more lately, and his voice goes right through you, like.
0: He's very good.
2: Goes David Keenan. Do you know David Keenan?
0: I do not.
2: He's from Dundalk. Look up David Keenan and thank me later, everybody.
0: All right, there you go. Andrew Ryan's playlist. Get it in your ears this morning. After 9 o'clock, I want to chat about pocket money, because the boys are at the stage now, as in the young too, they're asking for things and I want to get them to earn pocket money, but they're quite young, so we want to know, what do your kids do to earn their pocket money? And what did you do as a kid?
2: Labour.
0: More after 9.

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16: The Q Radio newsroom at 9 o'clock. I'm Jim McLean and these are your top stories this morning. Keir Starmer's meeting his top team as he fights to save his job. His future as Prime Minister remains in the balance a day before the King's speech. More than 70 Labour MPs have already said they want him to resign. The Home Secretary, Shamina Mahmood, is reportedly among them. The PM's Chief Secretary, Darren Jones, has been choosing his words carefully.
17: Colleagues are asking the Prime Minister to consider different options in the future, and as I say, he rightfully is listening to them. It'd be wrong if he wasn't listening to them. Look, I'm not going to get ahead of any decision that the Prime Minister may or may not take. He was very clear yesterday that he will not be walking away.
16: Back home, the Ulster Unionist Party's former leader Doug Beattie is facing a battle for his political future. The Upper Ban MLA is expected to be deselected as the party's candidate in the constituency for next year's Assembly election. In other news, shots have been fired at a house in Derry, Londonderry. Police are investigating the incident at a property on the Circular Road. No one was inside when it happened last night, but there are reports of loud bangs being heard in the area. In Belfast, concerns being raised about a controversial loyalist bonfire on wasteland off the Donegal Road. The pyre was lit last year, despite calls for it to be removed because of its proximity to an electricity substation that supplies power guard both the Royal and City hospitals. More than 1,000 pallets have already been stacked at the site, despite the council issuing an abatement notice due to the presence of asbestos there. And President Trump has warned the United States ceasefire with Iran is on life support.
12: I would say the ceasefire is on massive life support, where the doctor walks in and says, "Sir, your loved one has approximately a 1% chance of living." After reading the piece of garbage they sent us, I didn't even finish reading it. I said, "I'm not going to waste my time reading it."
16: Both Washington and Tehran have rejected each other's latest proposals to end the war. The UK and French governments will co-host a meeting later as

0: And anyone heading to the Balmoral show has been encouraged to use public transport. It starts tomorrow. There is car parking available on site, but thousands of visitors are expected each day until Saturday. A free shuttle bus service between Lisburn train station and Balmoral Park will operate daily from 9 a.m.
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5: The threat of Premier League relegation remains a possibility for Tottenham. It's after Spurs were held to a 1-1 draw at home last night against Leeds. The result means that there's just two games left to play. They're 2 points clear of West Ham, who are in the bottom three. Meanwhile, Hull City are one step closer to a return to the top flight. They beat Millwall 2-0 last night in the second leg of their Championship semi-final playoff. They will now face either Southampton or Middlesbrough in the final. And locally, Dungannon take on Linfield tonight in the NFL Premiership's Conference League playoff. That's your news and sport just after 9 o'clock. I'm Jim McLean. I'll have more at the top of the hour.
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8: Thanks to you so much, Jim. Good morning. Sunny spells and showers today. Highs of around 13.

0: Calvin Harris and Jazzy Satisfy, Q-Radio Breakfast. Good morning. Wake up, let's go. Good
1: morning, you wake up. 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Breakfast with Connor, Andrew and Amy.
0: Well, it's Connor and Andrew with you this morning. Special guest live in the studio. He's going to be chatting about the Stand Up For Someone gigs with Action Mental Health. Aaron Butler, good morning.
2: Yeah, you didn't ask for it, but I'm here.
0: You're here? No, Andrew Ryan, you see, is such a good communicator. He organised this, which is fine. It's absolutely great to have you anytime, Aaron, and you're in talking about some great gigs.
2: Yep.
0: But he didn't tell anybody. So Aaron appears at the door there, and I went, where's Butler? What's going on this morning? Right. What did we forget?
2: I was wondering why, because I was looking in through the window and Andrew had a very serious look on his face and gave me a gesture to be like, 1 minute while I explain to my one colleague what I've just done here. So yeah, that makes sense. But guys, we're here all the same. We're all friends. We're all good lads. And we're all having a lovely morning. Good to see you, Andrew. Good to see you, Connor.
0: Yeah, it's great to see you, Aaron. We're going to chat about these gigs in Belfast and in Derry shortly. Something I wanted to bring up this morning, and I want your take on this as well, right? Now, you lads are both into football, right?
2: Yeah.
0: So I'm not really into football, but my wee man Caleb, he's mad into football at the minute. He's seven, and he loves everything football. And he started collecting these football cards, you know, the Topps Premier League cards.
2: Oh, yeah. I thought it was Panini. Is that the one?
0: There's Panini, and there's I think Topps
2: so
0: is the main
2: Topps
0: one.
2: Kid.
0: He's a Topps kid.
2: Okay, what's
0: there's
2: the difference, do we know? I know Panini's the sticker book. Is Topps a sticker thing or is it a card?
0: What he has is cards.
2: Right, so they're more like mature collectibles. Now, here's a good thing, and Andrew will like this.
3: Yeah.
2: Those are more valuable in the future if you keep those good.
0: If he holds on to those.
2: Like if you get a rookie card of like a good footballer at the minute and then like don't put it in a nice sleeve and stuff and get it all banged
0: up. He's got a wee
2: up.
0: Sleeve book and everything.
2: See,
0: he's got it all.
2: You're going to be set, your pension set, mate. You know, here, you should just retire now at this point.
0: Is this me sorted? Is this the pension
2: the
0: plan?
2: Cards?
0: This is great.
2: Big man.
0: Cancel the ISIS.
3: Go on Property Pal there and look for houses in Cultraw.
0: I might take them off him.
2: If he gets any good ones, I would say, listen, kid, we got to have a chat.
0: The thing is, right, these cards are big money. I remember my dad, when I was younger, coming home. He was trying so hard to get me into football. God love him. And it was the sticker books, right?
2: Yeah.
0: But he would get 3 packets of stickers for £1 or something like that.
2: Yes.
0: And then he came home with a book and like 100 packets of stickers.
2: Yeah.
0: And this was the best thing ever. And you'd bring all your doubles into school and all that sort of stuff and try and do swaps or whatever, right? I went on yesterday, because every week he's coming to me, can you get me a packet of these cards? Can you get me a packet? I went on there to see, can I just buy a big box of them and hopefully fill the thing up for him, right? So there's 28 packets, £86.
2: Wow.
0: They've got so expensive.
2: Yeah, it's because, here's the reason why, it's because more adults are collecting them than kids are collecting them now, and because there's adults' money, they're going, well, we're just going to put it up then. Isn't that peculiar? Because Pokemon cards are the same thing.
0: Oh yeah, the Pokemon shop over there, you should see when they've got like a limited release day or something, it's cute down the street.
2: It's adults that are the big collectors, isn't that funny? Like,
0: so what can I, he's only seven, so what can I do to get him earning a bit of pocket money? So we can save up and buy these things and stuff. Not at seven.
2: Yeah, exactly.
0: What can you do? I wouldn't trust him to wash the cars because it would just be stone scrapes everywhere.
2: Right.
0: He can't. He's too wee to push the lawnmower.
3: All right. Recycling.
0: Recycling?
3: To the bins.
0: Yeah.
2: What do you mean? Just like putting stuff in the bin?
3: Do you know what really good to get him to do one? What you should do is, you know, if you live in a housing estate, tell him to stand on the road in the middle of the road with a stop sign.
0: This
3: and
0: isn't going
3: to
0: go well.
3: Charge cars to pass.
2: So you're thinking his traffic should set up his own toll bridge?
3: Yeah, traffic management.
2: Such a southern approach to it.
3: traffic management.
2: Yeah. It's an innovative idea. It's not a bad idea. I mean, you could have just went the traditional route of having selling like juice or something like the weekend.
0: Lemonade.
2: You're going a bit more adult and serious with it, but I like it.
0: What did you do to earn pocket money when you were younger?
2: My dad just paid me to go away for the most part. He was like, can you just give us some peace and quiet? Like, because again, at that age, what can you really do that benefits that, you know, you're seven, they don't trust you. Like, even if I were to wash dishes, they wouldn't trust me because they're like, you didn't wash them properly. So it's just like, you know. So for the most part, it was just staying out of his way. He'd be like, listen, if you just don't get in trouble at school, you just be, you know, maybe that's it, maybe that's an incentive. Maybe that's that you like up your grades at school or like get like a good mark in an exam or something. I mean, again, he's 7, so maybe they don't do that yet, but they still do like school report cards.
0: They do a little bit, spelling tests and things like that. Yeah.
2: Or like when you go to the parent teacher meetings, if you get like, if he gets like a real glowing review from a teacher, you go, all right, now you've earned
0: some football cards.
2: Now you've earned
0: my pension.
2: Yeah.
0: Andrew Ryan, what did you do in the mean streets of Cork to earn your pocket money?
3: I used to do a lot. I used to light the fire.
0: Like the fire in the house or just fires?
3: So from like this, from mid-September to March, my job was always the fire. To coal, briquettes.
0: How old were you?
3: Oh, from the age of 10, I was a master of firing. So I would get the fire lighters, briquettes, turf, coal, then the slack. I'd put the slack on top of the coal and you'd wet the slack a bit so it would go up. You'd build a great fire and you'd clean the fire grate and all that.
0: Yeah,
3: I was really good at that. Also, doing the grass. I was always cutting the grass and cleaning cars inside. I wasn't allowed to wash them, but like hoovering them. And then I used to do counselling for my parents' marriage as well.
0: So
3: I used to have to sit my parents down and go, right, why were you shouting at him and why were you shouting at her?
0: Okay.
3: So I used to do therapy for them when I was about 12 or 13. That explains it.
0: All for a couple of punts. Yeah, okay.
3: Euros, mate. All right, relax.
0: Oh, it would have been punts. No, it was definitely punts.
2: It was definitely punts.
0: It was definitely punts.
3: Well, you're hilarious.

0: Snow Patrol, or the Curio Breakfast Show. Hi, Sharon.
1: Connor, my wee boy is 8, and he is like your wee boy. He started collecting these cards, and yes, it is expensive, and he has the wee sleeve books and stuff. So I just get him to do like general chores, like make his bed, put the wash in, his dirty wash in the laundry basket. He did wash my car, but I had to wash it after him because, bless him, it wasn't washed properly. But yeah, like putting the bins out in the bin. The big bin, so yeah, rubbish in the bin, things like that, all adds up.
0: Yeah, lots of those. I get my kids to make their bed, unpack school bags after school, put shoes away, set the table. They're 8 and 10. But when I was 10, I washed dishes, mopped floors, cleaned the bathroom and dusted. How times have changed. Yeah, lighting the fire at 10 is crazy work. That's crazy work.
2: Listen, when you're from where I'm from, man, I mean, you learn these skills at such a young age, you know, lighting fires, you know, solving conflicts, all that kind of stuff.
0: Wow.
2: You know, people used to knock on our door and be like, is Andrew in? There's a conflict down the streets and I used to go down and have to sort it. Like, yeah. That's where I made my money, you know?
0: Oh, yeah. Yeah.
2: The credit union loved me, man. Like, I used to turn up to the credit union, like, oh, he's in from the streets.
3: Yeah.
2: He's made his money. It's peace in the streets tonight.
3: He's going to light it up on fire.
0: Wow. And now you've done the same for us.
2: Yeah, listen, since I've been up here, been very, very quiet the last 5 years.
3: Yeah, it's a good point.
0: I don't know if Newsman Jim would say that.
2: I'm just saying.
0: Okay.
2: Not all kicking right. off as much since I've been living here.
0: It's comedy. That's why, right? People can get together. I'm like, how do I segue into what we're supposed to be talking about
2: this morning? Mental health.
0: How do I get off comedy to stand up for someone?
3: Now we're getting it.
0: You're both taking part in this.
3: Yeah, so starting on Friday the 29th of May, 30th of May, and sorry, the 28th of May, or 17th of May, geez, all the dates are all over the show in my head here, apologies, still early in the morning for me. It begins this weekend, Andrew, doesn't
2: Sunday,
3: it?
2: Sunday, Derry.
3: So you're on this weekend, Sunday. Here, Connor, tell you this, I'll put it this way. Connor, do you like laughing?
0: I love laughing,
3: Connor. I got another question for you. Do you like helping and doing things for a good cause?
0: Who doesn't?
3: Would you believe you can do both these things and achieve both these things in the one vicinity?
0: Wow, you're joking.
3: And you can do it in the Stand Up for Someone event. It's happening. Starts on this Sunday, 17th of May, at Millennium Forum with Derry. Andrew is on that one with Dave Elliott, Emma Dorn, Mickey Bartlett, Chris Kent. What a lineup. What a set. I mean, that is bangers.
0: No, we're not even taking the
3: meat. Headliner that is after headliner. Yeah, that one is. And if you're not in Derry, it is in Belfast at the Mac Theatre. There's two nights at the Mac, both selling amazingly well at the minute. So get your tickets while you can. That's Friday, the 29th of May. That one kicks off. I'm on that one. Rory Woods, Justine Stafford, Paddy McDonald, Dave Elliott again. And then night two, Saturday, the 30th of May, Eimear Maguire, Deonna Doherty, Leanne McCooey, Sean Hegarty, and Dave Elliott. Heavy hitters and all for a great cause. I did it last year. It was Andrew, you did it last year too.
2: Yeah, it was great.
3: It was absolutely one of the best stand up nights last year. So do get yourself along if you can.
2: Yeah, it was great fun. And I'm off to London on Thursday, flying back Sunday, and straight into the car up to Derry to do the forum, which I'm very excited about. I've only done the forum once before.
0: What a venue.
2: What
0: it's
2: a
0: lovely.
2: Venue. Yeah, yeah, yeah. So tickets are available for that. And I love going up to Derry as well. It's great crack. You know, you come in, you're like, oh, this is a good city, like.
0: But some great nights up there. Really,
2: yeah,
0: it is great.
2: It is.
0: And obviously in Belfast too. And yeah, as the guys are saying, all the profits from the shows go to Action Mental Health, supporting frontline mental health services in Northern Ireland. We all know there's not enough, right? There's just not enough help. Mm-hmm. And these guys are doing everything that they can to do their bit to help with the resources. So
2: yeah, and it is a charity that does make a difference. So
0: absolutely,
2: you know,
0: it does.
2: Please do. All charities make a difference, but this one really does. So please do come out and force support it.
0: Tickets aren't expensive for the lineup.
2: No, for the lineup,
0: the tickets are absolutely nothing. They're like mini comedy festivals, that lineup.
3: Yeah,
0: right?
3: You've got loads of headliners on there, amazing acts, local talent. And again, as you said, it is something that is a big issue in the country. Mm-hmm. And the fact that we can all come together and do something to support that whilst also bringing joy and happiness to audiences and people is just an amazing benefit of it all. So, yeah, very happy to be involved.
2: Yeah. It's going to be good fun. I'm really excited about it.
0: This Sunday, Derry London, Derry Millennium Forum, and then the Mac in Belfast, Friday 29th and Saturday the 30th of May. Get the tickets, amh.org.uk.
2: Or just Google it.
0: Oh, Google it. Yeah.
2: It's so easy. I mean, if you can't find the tickets now, don't come.
0: No, please don't come. Do come.
3: If you can't find them, do figure it out and find them and then come. But yes, I get what Andrew's saying at the same time.
2: That's difficult. Yeah.
3: Stay home.
0: Aaron Butler, thank you.
3: Guys, pleasure.

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1: So traffic this morning, it's becoming a little bit easier out there now. A12 Westlink eastbound from Grosvenor Road towards M2 York Street, the M2 citybound from Duncrew Street, and the M1 eastbound from Junction 2 Stockmans to Junction 1 Broadway. The rest of the roads are all tidying up a little bit as people get into the office and get into work and everyone's away in school and stuff. Had a look around the regions, everything seems to be ticking away nicely. If you see anything, spot anything, please do let us know. 07702 687 001.
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0: Radio Breakfast. Good morning. Nice to see Aaron Butler today. Thanks for letting us know, Andrew, that he was coming.
1: Yeah.
2: Surprise!
1: I forgot.
0: It's good to see Aaron. Be careful with those football cards. I was talking about Caleb's new obsession with these football cards. We've had a message there from Claire. Hi, Claire. Thanks for your message. My son used to collect the stickers. Took a liking to Hull City. Years later, now scrambling to get tickets for the playoff in Wembley. Help.
1: Yeah, wow. There you go. That, and Hull's not an easy place to get to. It's in Humberside.
0: Yeah.
1: On the east coast of England.
0: Yeah.
1: You have to probably fly into Leeds Bradford and go across the M62.
0: Well, now that it's Wembley, what's that for? Is that the FA Cup or something like that? Or
1: no,
0: what is
1: it's
0: it?
1: The,
0: is it
1: a... the Championship, so the division below the Premier League. Hull City are into the final.
0: Oh, to get into that,
1: and
0: very
1: if
0: good.
1: They win that match, they get back into the Premier League.
0: Wow.
1: So they beat Millwall.
0: Well, that's cool. He's got a team that's not a big Premier League team. You know, it's not a Man United or a Liverpool or a City or whatever.
1: No, that's really good. Yeah, but he's got a lifetime of misery ahead of him, though.
0: Oh, no, come on. Be nice to the young man. I know. It's his obsession. And he's only got into it over the last few weeks, and the season's nearly over. It's such a waste of money. Could you not have waited the next season? Anyway.

0: Tim Impala and Jenny Dracula on the Curio Breakfast Show. Yaz on the way at 10 o'clock this morning with It Only Takes a Minute. Take on the quiz today. How will you get on? Maybe you're got a little leaderboard going on in the office with the rest of the team.
1: Yeah.
0: What was your high score when we played?
1: 13.
0: 13. I got 2 or something. Yeah, I was absolutely pants on it. 07702-687-001. Pop Yaz a WhatsApp there with a thumbs up and you could be on playing It Only Takes a Minute after 10 this morning.
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1: Traffic is becoming a bit easier now since the rush this morning. A12 Westlink eastbound from Grosvenor Road towards the M2 York Street, the M2 Citybound from Duncrew Street and the M1 eastbound from Junction 2 Stockmans to Junction 1 Broadway all have a wee bit of traffic there, but other than that, no incidents or delays currently. Let us know if you see anything or spot anything when it's safe to do so on 07702 687 001.
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14: 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Closing date, Monday 18th of May at 4 p.m. Bryson, they're looking for an early years assistant based in Lisburn. Closing date, Wednesday 20th of May at 12 noon. And Norbrook requires a production operative with training provided. You'll be based in Uri. Closing date, Saturday 23rd of May at 1 p.m.
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0: Nathan Daw and Bibi Rexha on the Curio Breakfast Show. Yaz on the way at 10 from myself, Conor Brennan, Andrew Ryan. We will be back with you tomorrow from 6.
1: Yes, see you tomorrow.
0: Have a good one today. Anything good on? Anything exciting?
1: Oh, just a bit of work. Usual. Non-stop. Constantly searching for happiness.
0: Oh my God. You're fairly happy today, aren't
1: you? I'm in great form.
0: What's wrong with you? You're tired today.
1: We're always searching, aren't we?
0: We're always searching. What is the meaning of happiness?
1: Peace.
0: Peace. Contentment.
1: Quiet contentment.
0: Yes, yes. You'll not get that listening to us in the mornings anyway. Have a good one today. Enjoy your Tuesday. It's Tuesday. And we'll chat to you tomorrow. Silver.

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5: From the Q Radio newsroom at 10 o'clock, I'm Jim McLean, and these are your top stories this morning. The first government ministers resigned as pressure grows on Keir Starmer to resign. The communities ministers, among more than 70 Labour MPs who want the Prime Minister to go or announce a timetable for his departure. The PM's meeting his top team as his future hangs in the balance. Sky's political editor Beth Rigby's been briefed on what happened at the start of today's meeting.
6: Gas have been destabilising for the government, and that has a real economic cost on our country and for families. The Labour Party has a process for challenging a leader, and that has not been triggered. The country expects us to get on with governing. That is what I am doing and what we must do as a cabinet.
5: Back home, the Ulster Unionist Party's former leader Doug Beattie is facing a battle for his political future. The Upper Ban MLA is expected to be deselected as the party's candidate in the constituency for next year's Assembly election. In other news, shots have been fired at a house in Derry, Londonderry. Police are investigating last night's incident at a property on the Circular Road. No one was inside when it happened. In Belfast, concerns are again being raised about a controversial 11th night bonfire on Wasteland off the Donegal Road. More than 1,000 pallets have already been stacked at the site, which contains asbestos. The pyre was lit last July, despite its proximity to an electricity substation that supplies power to both the Royal and City hospitals. In the Middle East, President Trump's warned the United States ceasefire with Iran is now on life support. It comes after both Washington and Tehran rejected each other's latest proposals to end the war. And the build-up to the Eurovision Song Contest begins tonight with the first of the semi-finals. It's all taking place in Austria for its 70th year. Several countries, including the Republic of Ireland, are boycotting the song contest due to Israel's continued participation. That's your headline news just after 10 o'clock. Have your sport next.
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5: Tottenham missed the chance to take a big stride towards their Premier League survival after being held to a 1-1 draw at home against Leeds last night. The hosts conceded a late penalty to ensure the points were shared. Spurs manager Roberto De Zerbi says the result is another step towards their survival target.
12: When you fight for the relegation, you have to stay stronger, not with the legs, but with the head, and to push until the end. And also, if we win today, it's not finished yet.
5: It's understood the former Real Madrid boss, Xabi Alonso, has emerged as the leading candidate for the Chelsea vacancy. Bosses at the London club reportedly want their next head coach to have experience at the highest level. And in local football, Dungannon take on Linfield tonight in the NFL Premiership's Conference League playoff. That's your news and sport just after 10 o'clock. I'm Jim McLean. I'll have more at the top of the hour.
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14: Thanks, Jim. Well, a mix of sunny spells and showers today with a maximum temperature for Tuesday of 13 degrees.

be behaving itself now, the weather, actually. Not too bad at all. Getting me in the mood for my holiday. Got my holiday nails done yesterday, right? Got these extensions. And I've just remembered why I kind of stopped getting these a couple of years ago. Everyday tasks are really difficult. Honestly, this morning I spent longer than I'd like to admit trying to use my deodorant spray because my fingers physically could not press the aerosol down properly. I had to use my actual nail, like some sort of tiny little plastic tool. So, if I accidentally press the wrong buttons on the show today, just know it's not me, it's these nails. Honestly, I'm trying to get used to them. Jonas Blue coming soon, that version of Fast Car they did, Tracy Chapman's Fast Car. It's on the way after the latest right now from Teddy Swims. She's

0: It's time to put your general knowledge to the test. Answer as many questions as you can in 60 seconds. 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
1: All right, do you want to give this a go today? We're going to stick 60 seconds on the clock. You come on, you see how many questions you can get right in that time for some Q Radio merch. A Q Radio goodie bag is what you're playing for. So if you do want to play, just a thumbs up emoji is how you register. 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
1: Now remember, if you are entering to play the quiz, don't ghost me. Don't ghost me, honestly. Sometimes I'll get a number, I'll phone it, and it'll just go on to answer phone. In fairness, it is just after 10 on a work day. I get it. People are busy, meetings are happening, but emails flying and all that. But if you do fancy taking part in, it only takes a minute. Just send me a thumbs up emoji to 07702 687 001. And hopefully you can take a call in the next 5-10 minutes. You can bag yourself a lovely Q Radio goodie bag full of merch. And all it takes is a minute, literally, and just answer as many general knowledge questions as you can.

0: biz stories from right here in Northern Ireland and around the world.
1: First up, actress Hannah Waddingham says raising her daughter as a single parent is her greatest achievement. The Ted Lasso star told Women's Health the hit comedy changed her life, helping her support her child financially. The award-winning series returns for a second season in August. In other news, and UK Eurovision entrant Luke Mom No Computer says preparations for this year's contest have been a lot of work, especially after becoming a dad. The YouTuber, also known as Sam Battle, will perform his track Ein Zwei Drei in Vienna this week, where he says he is excited rather than nervous, and known for his DIY electronic creations, he'll take to Eurovision stage at the semi-finals on Thursday, with the final this coming Saturday. And finally, Stanley Tucci says he'll never get sick of Italy. The Oscar nominated actor returns to the European country for season 2 of Tucci in Italy, in the show which looks how food shapes communities.
2: I'm fascinated by Italy, endlessly fascinated by it. You could sort of do this for the rest of your life. You might drop dead doing it, but you know, but you could do it. So for me, it is personal because that's where my family's from. I lived there when I was young. I just love it.
1: Well, I'm glad to hear it because that's where I'm heading on Thursday. Can't wait, into Milan. But that out on National Geographic and Disney Plus now.
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1: All right, let's hope somebody answers the phone right now. I'm just about to give Sonia a call. Here we go.
2: Hello, Sonia speaking.
1: Oh, hi, Sonia. How are you doing? It's Yaz at Q Radio. Thank you for answering your phone.
2: Oh, my God, Yaz. How wonderful to speak to you. Just a bit. How are you keeping?
1: I'm good. I'm not bad at all. I'm just counting down the days until I go on holiday. I'm good. I'm in good form. How are you?
2: I'm great form too. And are those nails holding up?
1: Oh, they're annoying. They're annoying me. If
2: I feel your pain.
1: Oh, I can't do anything. I can't button anything. Honestly, the deodorant thing this morning, an absolute fiasco. It took me quite a while. I thought I was going to have to like use something, like a tool of some description to just put on the deodorant. But great to have you on the show. Have you been on before? Have you played the quiz before?
2: I haven't played, no. I've sent in a few requests and things like that, but I've never played.
1: Oh, well, I'm glad to have you on. So the way it works, I'm just about to put 60 seconds on the clock for you. Just answer as many general knowledge questions as you can, and you do get some cute radio merch for taking part. Are you ready for this?
2: Definitely.
1: Brilliant stuff, Sonia. Right, okay, well, here we go then. Your 60 seconds start now. What's the name of the famous duet that Elton John and George Michael sing together?
2: Pass.
1: What's the world's largest sea?
2: Pacific.
1: Who's the lead singer with Black Sabbath?
2: Judas Priest. No, Ozzy Osbourne.
1: What is 240 minutes in an hour? In hours, should I say?
2: 3 hours.
1: I'm realising while I'm doing these questions, I think we've had them before, which American jazz show host appeared in the film The Colour Purple?
2: Sorry, I missed that one. What was that?
1: Which American chat show hostess appeared in the film The Colour?
2: Oprah Winfrey.
1: It was, yeah. Which brass instrument has a slide?
2: Trombone.
1: Is right. Which group sang the theme tune to the James Bond film The Living Daylights?
2: Uh-huh.
1: Is right, yeah. The pop group The Cardigans hail from which country?
2: Ireland.
1: It's not it's Sweden for that. Do you know what, actually? I've just realised we've had these questions before.
2: Well, anyone who listens to the show will be like, there we go.
1: Yes.
2: So, honestly, I don't mind.
1: Well, yeah, exactly. You're thinking, okay, I'll try and remember what, because I think I asked those questions just last week sometimes. So, 1, 2, 3, 4. You got 4 right. You got Oprah Winfrey, trombone, aha, and you did get Ozzy Osbourne in the end. I was looking for Mediterranean for the world's largest sea. Don't Let the Sun Go Down on Me is Elton John and George Michael song. Sweden for the Cardigans, but you did get everything else right. And apologies for not getting your brand new questions. I thought I'd printed out the right ones, Sonia. Here's me thinking I was on good form. I'm blaming the nails. I'm going to blame the nails. Picked up the wrong ones. Sonia, who do you want to give a mention to while you're on the radio?
2: Anybody that knows me, and I'm off to the Balmoral show tomorrow, so anybody that knows me, please do come and say hello on the M3.
1: Oh, brilliant stuff, Sonia. Well, listen, enjoy the Balmoral show, and thanks again for taking part.
2: Thank you so much, and enjoy your holiday.
1: Oh, thank you, will do. Thanks so much, Sonia. What a ray of sunshine Sonia is there, and if you want to give it a go, if you want to take part in It Only Takes a Minute, just send me a thumbs up emoji to this number.
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14: From the Q Radio newsroom at 11 o'clock, I'm Jim McLean, and these are your top stories this morning. The first government minister has resigned as pressure grows on Keir Starmer to quit. Miatta Fabula is among nearly 80 of his own MPs who want the Prime Minister to go or announce a timetable for his departure. But the PM's remaining defiant as he met his top team, telling the Cabinet a leadership challenge has not been triggered. Sky's political editor Beth Rigby was briefed on what happened at the start of today's talks.
15: The past 48 hours have been destabilising for the government, and that has a real economic cost on our country and for families. The Labour Party has a process for challenging a leader, and that has not been triggered. The country expects us to get on with governing. That is what I am doing and what we must do as a cabinet.
14: Back home, the Ulster Unionist Party's former leader Doug Beattie is facing a battle for his political future. The Upper Ban MLA is expected to be deselected as the party's candidate next month in the constituency for next year's Assembly election. In other news, police are investigating after shots were fired at a house in Derry, Londonderry. No one was inside the property on the Circular Road in the Craigan area when it happened last night. In the Republic, there is significant disruption to ambulance service businesses today due to strike action by staff. Around 2,000 workers are staging a 24-hour walkout over pay. It began earlier this morning. Officials say contingency plans are in place, but there may be some delays to non-life-threatening calls. In the Middle East, President Trump's warned the United States ceasefire with Iran is now on life support. Both Washington and Tehran have rejected each other's latest proposals to end the war. And the build-up to the Eurovision Song Contest begins tonight with the first of the semi-finals. It's all taking place in Austria for its 70th year. Several countries, including the Republic of Ireland, are boycotting the song contest due to Israel's continued participation. That's your headline news just after 11 o'clock. Of your sport next.
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14: Tottenham missed the chance to take a big stride towards Premier League safety last night after they were held to a 1-1 draw at home against Leeds. The hosts conceded a late penalty to ensure the points were shared. The result means they remain 2 points ahead of West Ham, who are in the bottom three. In local football, Dungannon take on Linfield tonight in the NFL Premiership's Conference League playoff. And in road racing, Davy Todd has been suffered and issued another blow as he's due to miss this year's Isle of Man TT after he was declared medically unfit to compete at the event by their medical team. It was follows a similar incident that left him to miss out at attending the Northwest 200. That's your news and sport just after 11 o'clock. I'm Jim McLean. I'll have more at the top of the hour.
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they are heading to Budapest tomorrow for their yearly girly road trip. That sounds amazing, actually. Keep the fantastic tunes coming, Yaz. Listen to Q Radio every single day, all day. I love to hear that. Thank you so much to Claire and Ballymena as well. It's just, can you do a shout out to my husband, Mark? He's currently pretending he fixed the washing machine when all he did was unplug it and plug it back in again. Hi to Aoife, looking for a shout out for all the girls in the salon in Dungannon. They've already had three coffees and one minor meltdown this morning, but the tunes are helping. And Ryan says, can you do a big shout out to my friend Stephen? He is driving his bin lorry around East Belfast this morning. He says, your show is the only thing keeping him sane before lunchtime. These songs do it, don't they? They really do help. Let's continue with one of my favourite dance tracks ever. Let's do Paul Van Dyke, For an Angel, on Q Radio's

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3: All right, it's over to you then. 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
3: You might have heard me mention Frida and Tracy in Donaghadee earlier on T5. Well, they are heading to Budapest tomorrow for their yearly girly road trip, and this is a song they want to hear on Q Radio's Coffee Break Request, because, well, it's very apt for them, for sure. Let's do it then for you. 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

0: again. And we can talk about whatever is on your mind.
1: Picture this, Take My Hand on Q Radio. Good morning to Martina and Derry London Derry. Thank you so much for your text. We've got the brand new one from Neil coming soon. And there's something coming to Tenerife. That's not in Tenerife as yet, but it's coming. I'm going to tell you a bit more about this in the next 10 minutes.
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11: 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Closing date, Monday 18th of May at 4 p.m. Bryson, they're looking for an early years assistant based in Lisburn. Closing date, Wednesday 20th of May at 12 noon. 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

Now, I read this today about Greggs. Greggs, the bakery, officially opening its first ever overseas branch in Tenerife. Yeah, the dream of stepping off the plane in 30 degrees heat and immediately grabbing a sausage roll is now becoming a reality. The new branch is opening in Tenerife South Airport later this month. And Greggs say it's going to give holidaymakers a slice of home. You'll still get the classics like the sausage rolls, the yum-yums, but they're also adding things for local setting too, like Spanish omelette rolls and fresh orange juice. Honestly, I kind of get it, because no matter how good the food is on holiday, there's always that one thing from home that you kind of start craving. So I'd love to know, right, what food from home do you really miss while you're on holiday? Is it a proper fry? Maybe a Chinese from your local? Whatever it is, let me know on the WhatsApp

0: the way after 12, music from Olivia Rodrigo. Will do Good Charlotte as well after news and sport with Jim at 12.
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8: From the Q Radio newsroom at midday, I'm Jim McLean, and these are your top stories this afternoon. Keir Starmer's come out fighting. The Prime Minister has told his top team he's staying and on in Downing Street, and it's time to get on with governing the country. Nearly 80 of his own MPs have called for him to go, and a government minister has resigned in protest following last week's disastrous election results. But following this morning's cabinet meeting, several ministers have backed the PM, including the Business Secretary, Peter Kyle.
9: Nothing has been triggered. I'm about to go off to Brussels to continue working with Brussels to deepen the relationship, to benefit Britain. We are working hard on the big issues that are facing the country, and Keir is showing really steadfast leadership.
8: Back home, police are investigating after shots were fired at a house last night in Derry, Londonderry. No one was inside the property on the Circular Road in the Craigan area when it happened. In the Republic, industrial action by paramedics is causing significant disruption to ambulance services today. They're among around 2,000 workers who are taking part in the 24-hour walkout over pay. Contingency plans are in place, with 999 calls still being answered, but officials say there may be delays to some non-life-threatening incidents. The first semi-final of this year's Eurovision Song Contest will take place this evening in Austria. Several countries, including the Republic of Ireland, are boycotting the event due to Israel's continued participation. RTE will be screening the Song for Europe episode of Father Ted this Saturday instead of showing the final. And finally, the first ever Taco Bell will open in Northern Ireland next week. The Mexican fast food restaurant will be based at the Apple Green service station at Lisburn North. It will start taking orders from Monday. The company already has 3 outlets in the Republic and nearly 9,000 worldwide. That's your headline news just after midday. I have your sport next.
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8: Starting with road racing, Davy Todd suffered another blow after he's been declared medically unfit to compete at the Isle of Man TT later this month. It's due to an injury he picked up earlier this year at the Daytona 200 races in Florida. That injury forced the 30-year-old to miss last week's Northwest 200. And in local football, Dungannon and Linfield face each other this evening at Windsor Park for a place in next season's Conference League. Kick-off in that playoff tie is at 7:45. That's your news and sport just after midday. Man Jim McLean will have more at the top of the hour.
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0: Thanks, Jim. A mix of sunny spells and showers, and some of those showers are going to be heavy come mid-afternoon. We're looking at a maximum temperature for Tuesday of 13 degrees, and more showers expected tonight. The low is going to drop down to about 5.

0: 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So we do love our home comforts when we go on holiday. I mean, sometimes the first thing we do after landing, say in Belfast or Dublin, we go straight to the takeaway shop. Don't we do that? I'm pretty sure I'm not the only one that does that. In fact, I think I'm pretty sure Martina does that.
1: Whenever I'm on holiday, I can't wait to get home because I love having salt chili chicken without the batter from with curry sauce and boiled rice from Good Food in Eglinton. It is just amazing.
0: Thanks for that, Martina. And Ty, we're talking about this because Greg's is opening in Tenerife for some home comforts. I mean, if sausage rolls from Greg's is your home comfort, then obviously that is a good bit of news for you if you're heading to Tenerife anytime soon.

0: It was Dance All Over Me on Q-Radio. So we're talking about this new branch of Greggs over in Tenerife South Airport. So I'm asking about home comforts. What food from home do you really miss when you're on holiday? And thanks to Shauna. It's always Tetley tea bags for me, yes. And Tato crisps. Thank you for that. Another one here on the text is that 3 days in Spain and I'd have sold myself for a sausage bat from Century, yes. That's Darren in Portadown. Keep these coming in. 07702 687 001. Got music on the way from Little Mix and a classic track from Don Henley for you next.
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1: Yeah, if you want to pick one now, pick a song you'd love to hear for that All Request Lunch hour, which starts at 1 o'clock this afternoon with Jordan. If you pick a song now, I'll pass it on to Jordan. Get a wee bit of a heads up, you know. It's nice to sort of like, you know, like that's like the early bird catches the worm and all that. Get, you know, get organised and you know, let me know what you'd like to hear. You never know, it might just stand you in better stead to get your song played, you know. So 1 o'clock is when it kicks off, but I am taking requests now for Jordan. 07702 687 001. What would you love to hear this afternoon?

0: It's Somber and Potential on Q Radio. Thank you so much to Charlie, who got his Q Radio goodie bag. He took part in It Only Takes a Minute, my quiz that I do on a weekday morning. And do you know what? He looks the part. He really does. And if you want to check him out on our socials, Q_Radio_official on Instagram, you'll thank me. I've been laughing about this post that he'd just done. Honestly, the last 10 minutes, thank you for that laugh, Charlie. Right, keep your texts coming in. We're talking about things you'd miss, right? What food from home do you really miss when you're on holiday? Because the news today about Greg's opening a new branch in Tenerife for home comforts. But we'll read some more of yours that have come in. I keep sharing them. 07702 687 001. Coming up, Noah Kahan for you and music from Pink.
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a great tune, isn't it? Casey Musgrave's Dry Spell on Q Radio. Now, thank you so much for your text. We've got one here from Leanne. Says, honestly, proper Northern Irish gravy chip, yes. The holiday chips are never the same. And Mark says, I don't care how fancy the hotel buffet is, I always end up craving a chicken ball special from my local Chinese. Stacey, thank you for yours. First thing I want when I land home is a pasty supper and a can of Coke. And final one for this afternoon. Stephen and Ewan Abbey, my wife laughed at me for packing Tato in the suitcase until she was eating them by day two in Portugal. There you go. You can't, yeah, we love our home comforts, don't we? We really do. Still to come, going to get on music from Noah Can. Got Doors on the way for you.

0: Jordan's on the way with that All Request Luncher. Get your requests to her on our WhatsApp number, which is 07702 687 001. I'll chat to you tomorrow morning from 10. Enjoy the rest of your Tuesday.
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12: From the Q Radio Newsroom at 1 o'clock, I'm Sonia Butterworth. These are your top stories this lunchtime. Keir Starmer has come out fighting. The Prime Minister has told his top team he's staying on in Downing Street and it's time to get on with governing the people. Just minutes before the weekly Cabinet meeting, the First Minister resigned from his government, urging him to go. And we're just getting word that Safeguarding Minister Jess Phillips has also resigned, but many from his team, including International Development Minister Baroness Chapman, says she doesn't believe there'll be a leadership challenge, adding that she has faith, as do most of his cabinet, in the Prime Minister.
13: He is in there really, really determined to do the job for the people of the country, the one that he was tasked with doing only 2 years ago, and he'll see that through.
12: Well, back home, the Ulster Unionist Party's former leader Doug Beattie is facing a battle for his political future. The Upper Ban MLA is expected to be deselected as the party's candidate for next year's Assembly election. In Derry, Londonderry, police are investigating after shots were fired at a house last night in the Craigan area. No one was inside the property on the Circular Road when it happened. In the Republic of Ireland, industrial action by paramedics is causing significant disruption to ambulance services today there. They're among 2,000 staff who are taking part in the 24-hour walkout over pay. And the head of the World Health Organization admits more hantavirus cases are expected. Dr. Tedros Ghebreyesus says this is because of the gap between the first infection on a contaminated cruise ship and it being confirmed. But he insists there's no sign of a wider outbreak and it isn't like the COVID pandemic. Three people have so far died. That's your news headlines at one. The sport is next.
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12: Well, Tottenham boss Roberto De Zerbi accepts his younger players will make mistakes after they were held to a 1-1 draw in the Premier League by Leeds. Matthias Tell went from hero to villain when giving away a penalty, having fired the hosts ahead earlier in the game. In the Irish Premiership, Dungannon and Linfield face each other this evening for a place in next season's Conference League. Kick-off in their playoff tie is tonight at Windsor Park at 7:45. Finally, in Gaelic, all eyes will be on the Ulster Senior Football Championship final as Armagh and Monaghan go head-to-head in a highly anticipated showdown. The final takes place this Sunday with thousands of supporters expected to travel to Clonus for one of the biggest fixtures in the GAA calendar. That's your news and sport here on Q Radio. I'm Sonia Butterworth. I'll have another update in an hour.
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16: It's a real mix this afternoon. It's going to be sunny, but then blustery, and we're also expecting some heavy showers. The high temperature is 13 degrees. The good old Northern Irish weather. You can always rely on it to be unreliable, but right now it's the All Request lunch, so that's good news.
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Our future hit last weekend, that is Calvin Harris with Satisfy playing on Q Radio. It's Jordan with you. It is Tuesday, just after 10 past one, and this is the All Request Lunch, where we're doing your songs through until two. Alex has requested this, Bastille, it's Pompeii.

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0: That very classic Westlife song, that's their latest single, Your Love Amazes Me, requested today by Bev. Hope that has brightened up your day, and I hope your day's going well in general, everybody. It's Jordan with you for Tuesday, the 12th of May today, and the weather doesn't know what to be at today. One minute it is pouring, one minute it's lovely and shiny. So, just a typical day here in NI, really. Whatever you're getting up to this Tuesday afternoon, you can get in touch with me and let me know what I can put on to soundtrack it for you. Maybe you're in work, maybe you've got the day off, maybe you're working from home, maybe you're out and about doing messages, whatever it is, if it's safe and legal to do so, send me a wee text. Sure, this is the All Request Lunch where you're in control of the music, and if you don't ask, you don't get. So message me on WhatsApp, 07702 687001 is the number. I love your voice notes on the show. If you'd like to send me a wee voice note, that would be absolutely fantastic. And you can give someone a shout out as well. You can give yourself a shout out. I don't mind, you make the rules. This are just get into me on WhatsApp. That's what Jason did, and he's requested a song from one of the best, if not the best, movie trilogies of all time. We're going to Back to the Future Part 1, but what song do you think it's going to be?
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13: I

actually a ping pong ball. I know this song is called Do You Know Brackets, the ping pong song, but is that just what it got nicknamed? Who knows? Anyway, thank you so much for that request. That came in from Megan. He said she's just been loving a bit of Enrique recently, and I love that when you rediscover an artist and get into like a wee phase with them. I've been doing that recently with Girls Aloud, but we're not doing Girls Aloud right now. This is Stardust. Music Sounds Better with you. 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

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Q.

0: Lindsay asking for that today. Nothing But Thieves and Overcome playing on Q Radio. Thank you so much to Holly, who has sent in a wee voice note.
1: Jordan, you were talking about rediscovering old artists that you love, and I'm on a Kurth kick at the minute. I would love to hear Summer Sunshine.
2: It's like a real good feel-good song. Like, if you're not feeling good, it will get you in the feel-good vibe. I love rediscovering an old artist that I haven't listened to in ages, and like playing it over and over until I get sick of it again and don't listen to them for about 5 years.
0: So relatable. I do that all the time. I absolutely sicken myself of songs, but I haven't listened to The Corrs and Summer Sunshine for quite a while, so we're going to do that for you next, followed by today's showbiz news. Stay there.
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1: First up in today's showbiz news, Cannes Film Festival is officially kicking off today. French comedy The Electric Kiss will start the 12-day event, and later, Lord of the Rings director Peter Jackson will receive an honorary Palme d'Or. Kristen Stewart, Javier Bardem, Adam Driver and Barbara Streisand are among the many famous film stars who are expected to attend the festival. Next up then, Bradley Cooper, Ayo Edebiri, Dave Bautista and Finn Wolfhard have been announced as the voice cast for the upcoming film Ally. It'll mark Parasite director Bong Joon-ho's first animated feature and will follow a curious piglet squid. And no, I'm not reading that incorrectly, that is what it says. A piglet squid living in the uncharted depths of the South Pacific Ocean. And that's going to be released next year. Finally then, Stanley Tucci says that getting to experience Italian culture and history through food is endlessly fascinating for him. The actor returns to the European country for season 2 of Tucci in Italy, which is out on National Geographic and Disney Plus now. He says that one of his standout meals while he was there was made using rocks from the sea.
2: I want to try to do it myself this summer. If you're down in Cornwall or wherever, I mean, I'm not going to get rocks from the Thames estuary, but if you're like in Cornwall, right, and you have all that incredible sea and, you know, all that, I want to try it.
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0: You just need to calm down. That's all you got to do. Taylor Swift wrapping up today's All Request Lunch. Thanks so much to everyone who got involved. And I hope that you'll do the same when we play today's game of Connect 3 next.
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0: From the Q Radio newsroom at 2 o'clock, I'm Sonia Butterworth. These are your top stories this afternoon. The Prime Minister is still insisting he's here to stay, telling his weekly cabinet meeting earlier that he will fight on and it's time to get on with governing the people. That's despite further resignations within his government in the last hour. Safeguarding Minister Jess Phillips was the second minister to resign after Miatza Fabula. And now only in the past few moments, Victims Minister Alex Davies-Jones has handed in her notice too. Though senior ministers are still publicly backing Keir Starmer, including International Development Minister Baroness Chapman, who says she doesn't believe there'll be a leadership challenge, adding she has faith, as do most of his cabinet, in the Prime Minister.
13: He is in there really, really determined to do the job for the people of the country, the one that he was tasked with doing only 2 years ago, and he'll see that through.
0: While back home, the Ulster Unionist Party's former leader Doug Beattie is facing a battle for his political future. The Upper Ban MLA is expected to be deselected as the party's candidate for next year's Assembly election. In Derry, Londonderry, police are investigating after shots were fired at a house last night in the Creggan area. No one was inside the property on the Circular Road when it happened. And finally, it's International Nurses Day, an annual celebration highlighting the role nurses play across hospitals, clinics, community services and healthcare settings. We spoke to Anna Wilkinson from charity Friends of the Cancer Centre earlier, who helped fund the work of specialist cancer nurses across Northern Ireland.
14: As a charity, Friends of the Cancer Centre is incredibly proud to support the work of these nurses as we help meet a critical need as outlined in the Cancer Strategy for Northern Ireland to ensure that all patients have access to a clinical nurse specialist throughout their care pathway.
0: That's your headline news at 2. The sport is next.
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0: Well, Hearts forward Claudio Braga has been named a Scottish Premiership Player of the Year. The 26-year-old has scored 14 goals in the club's pursuit of a first top-flight title since 1960. In the Irish Premiership, Dungannon and Linfield face each other this evening for a place in next season's Conference League. Kick-off is at Windsor Park at 7:45. Finally, in Gaelic, all eyes will be on the Ulster Senior Football Championship final as Armagh and Monaghan go head-to-head in a highly anticipated showdown. The final takes place this Sunday, with thousands of supporters expected to travel to Clonus for one of the biggest fixtures in the GAA calendar. That's your news and sport here on Q Radio. I'm Sonia Butterworth. I'll have another update in an hour.
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16: Looking ahead to this evening, we've got scattered and frequent blustery showers. Unfortunately, they will be heavy at times, and the low temperature is 5 degrees.

Have you seen the viral video of this song in the last 24 hours? If not, let me tell you about it right now. It's Jordan with you. It is just after 2:15, and I promise this is the only time you will ever hear me talk about football on Q Radio, in person, anywhere at all. I am not a football buff whatsoever. I don't even know what these words mean, but Rochdale AFC were promoted back to League 2 yesterday, apparently. If that means anything to you, good for you. You're a better person than I am. But anyway, this team, Rochdale AFC, have a tradition of celebrating recently by singing Olivia Dean songs for some reason. I don't know what the lore is, but the clip is absolutely gorgeous of these guys going absolutely bonkers in their dressing room. Is that what you call it, a dressing room? What do you call it in a football club? A changing room? A coach room? I don't know what you call it. Look, I'm not a very sporty person, but I can tell you that this clip is absolutely lovely. And this is the clip of the guys singing the Olivia Dean song that we just heard, Man I Need.

0: already going to number one in the charts anytime soon with that. But I just love that you can literally hear the joy in their voices, and also that it's so not the stereotypical football song that you would expect to hear at a celebration. So you should look that clip up if you want to see some people who are unashamedly absolutely delighted today. It really will make you smile. On the way shortly, I hope I'll make you smile with our little music quiz. That is much more my realm. It's the kind of game I like. Connect 3 is on the way after an absolute classic from Go West.
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0: Girl playing on Q Radio. Big shout out to the P7 class in Ballymagee Primary School in Bangor, who have Q Radio on in the classroom right now because they've got a really cool teacher and they're getting excited for the opening of their school show tonight. It's called Rock Bottom. And I wish you guys the very, very best of luck. Have loads of fun.
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0: Right now, it is time to get into our game. This is Connect 3. I've got three songs lined up for you. There is one thing that connects them. I want to see if you can figure out what that is.

I set this connection today, obviously, as I do every day. And I have to say, if I hadn't, I don't think I would get it. Only because those songs are pretty tough to identify. I think you might prove me wrong. Let's see if you do. 07702-687-001, the number, if you want to get in touch. Have a guess right now, a song from Agnes, which featured in the game last week.

Al Smith. Nice to meet you, playing on Q Radio, where we are back with today's game of Connect 3. Getting on very well indeed. Lots of correct answers in. Always like to get as many as possible, though. So to assist you, let me give you a clue and another

There we go. Three songs, one connection, and all you got to do is let me know what you think it is. But if you're holding off on answering Sinead Weekly, let me tell you today to look no further than the song titles. Those song titles will tell you exactly what to do, quite literally. I know that doesn't make sense if you don't know the answer, but think of the song titles. They're telling you what to do in order to get to that correct answer. 07702-687-001 on WhatsApp. On the way, the hugely viral hit from Zara Larsson, Midnight Sun. After this from Akon, it's right now on Q. It's been

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1: Zara Larsson, Midnight Sun, playing on Q Radio, where it's answer time now on today's game of Connect 3. These were the three songs that I asked you to connect today.

0: sure you spotted it as I read out those song titles there. But in case you didn't, they're all ways of telling you to chill out, basically, those song titles. We've got Don't Worry, Relax, Take It Easy, and Calm Down. So that's what I needed you to do in order to get the answer today. No panicking, should have got you there in the end. Getting it right, we had the McMahon's Office Girls, then the Downies Girls. We had Hayley and Neve, Barbara in Glengormley. We had Paul in Stranmillis, Gary, Dan Brown, Megan, and Paula Kaizen Print. There's Rory, the Beggs Pharmacy crew, Connor and Banger, and Big Dave and Chris in North Belfast. So thank you to all of those who played along. Congrats to those who got it correct. And we will do the game again at the same time tomorrow. For now, don't worry, relax, take it easy, and calm down, because I've got Delta Goodrum on the way for you next.
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10: 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Closing date, Monday 18th of May at 4 p.m. Bryson, they're looking for an early years assistant based in Lisburn. Closing date, Wednesday 20th of May at 12 noon. 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

the lights off. That's Kato playing on Q Radio. It's just after 10 to 3. Abe's going to be here in just over an hour. And all this week, if you play along on things that make you go, you could win a pair of tickets to go and see the Bomb Squad podcast live in the SSE Arena. That's on Saturday, the 20th of June. A hilarious night out, guaranteed. And all you got to do is play along with Abe's little game. Make sure you send him a message if you want to play.

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9: From the Q Radio newsroom at 3 o'clock, I'm Sonia Butterworth. These are your top stories this afternoon. The Prime Minister is still insisting he's here to stay, telling his weekly cabinet meeting earlier that he will fight on and it's time to get on with governing the people. That's despite further resignations within his government since lunchtime. Safeguarding Minister Jess Phillips was the second minister to resign after Miatta Fambulla, and then a short while after that, Victims Minister Alex Davies-Jones handed her notice in too. But a series of senior ministers are publicly backing Keir Starmer. Cabinet Office Parliamentary Secretary Chris Ward says the focus needs to be on uniting the party.
10: What I'd say to colleagues really is the focus after these very difficult election results needs to be on bringing the party together and getting our message out to take on reform, not spending months in a divisive leadership contest, fighting amongst ourselves, which is what will be the consequence of that happening.
9: Well, the pound's weakened further as political instability continues. Sterling fell against the US dollar and the euro. UK long-term borrowing costs have also surged too. Back home, the Ulster Unionist Party's former leader Doug Beattie is facing a battle for his political future. The Upper Ban MLA is expected to be deselected as the party's candidate for next year's Assembly election. In Derry, Londonderry, police are investigating after shots were fired at a house last night in Creggan. No one was inside the property on the Circular Road when it happened. And it's International Nurses Day, an annual celebration highlighting the role nurses play across hospitals, clinics, community services and healthcare settings. We spoke to Anna Wilkinson from the charity Friends of the Cancer Centre, who help fund the work of specialist cancer nurses across Northern Ireland.
11: As a charity, Friends of the Cancer Centre is incredibly proud to support the work of these nurses as we help meet a critical need as outlined in the Cancer Strategy for Northern Ireland to ensure that all patients have access to a clinical nurse specialist throughout their care pathway.
9: Well, that's your headline news at 3. The sport is next.
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9: Well, Hearts forward Claudio Braga has been named the Scottish Premiership Player of the Year. The 26-year-old has scored 14 goals in the club's pursuit of a first top-flight title since 1960. In the Irish Premiership, Dungannon and Linfield will face each other this evening for a place in next season's Conference League. Kick-off is at Windsor Park at 7:45. And finally, Gaelic, all eyes will be on the Ulster Senior Football Championship final as Armagh and Monaghan go head-to-head in a highly anticipated showdown. The final takes place this Sunday with thousands of supporters expected to travel to Clonus for one of the biggest fixtures in the GAA calendar. That's your news and sport here on Q Radio. I'm Sonia Butterworth. I'll have another update in an hour.
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15: Scattered and frequent blustery showers this evening. It's going to be heavy at times, and overnight the low temperature is 5 degrees.

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1: Yes, it is day two of our winning week. Thank you so much to everyone who entered yesterday. And the good news is you have another chance to win today and all this week. Well, we're going to have one overall winner on Friday, but we're picking a finalist every day. And you should enter this competition if you fancy dining in style, because thanks to Creations Interiors, we are giving away a stunning solar 100cm round dining set in a beautiful light oak that comes with four Lola dining chairs. 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And from dining to living, sofas to bedrooms, Creations Interiors really do have everything that you need for contemporary living. They've got many items that are in stock and ready for immediate collection or delivery. And right now, their spring event is in full swing, and you need to be quick with this, because it does end on Saturday, this Saturday coming, that's the 16th of May. As for today, as I said, we're going to choose another finalist who has the potential to win our competition this Friday. So have a listen. We've got a diner at the table who's a rather famous person. Yes, a celeb at the dining table. Who is this who has joined us for dinner today?
2: I used to do a bit of DJing at weddings, but I'd never speak. I couldn't do all that.
1: A very, very distinctive voice today. Someone I'd love to have over for dinner, to be honest with you, but who do you think it is? Voice note me on WhatsApp if you think you know. 07702-687-001 is the number. Shall we have that one more time?
2: I used to do a bit of DJing at weddings, but I'd never speak. I couldn't do all that.
1: Uncanny how much he sounds like a DJ, really. If you think you know who that celeb is, voice note me now for your chance to win this gorgeous dining set. The lines are open and I'll be choosing a finalist very shortly.
0: Message Jordan on WhatsApp.
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1: Day two of our winning week, to be precise, and it's time to choose another finalist who has the chance to win that lovely dining set on Friday, thanks to Creations Interiors. Our diner today sounded like this.
2: I used to do a bit of DJing at weddings, but I'd never speak. I couldn't do all that.
1: Funny clip today. We do have the correct answer for you right here.
3: Hi, Jordan. It's Elizabeth here. I think the diner person today is Peter Kay.
1: You're absolutely right. Peter Kay was our mystery diner today. That puts you in the final for Friday. I could be calling you to make you a winner. And we have more chances to get involved tomorrow at the same time. Right now, this is Cyril. I love

0: 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Finish the school year with a bang. 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
1: Okay, time to give the kids a chance to win now here on Q Radio. We have got What's That Noise? 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So make sure you get on that if you're planning a trip. For now, let me tell you all about our noise for today. It's quite loud, so if your radio's up loud, maybe turn it down just a little bit so you don't scare anybody. Here it is. It's short and sweet. Today's noise that I want you to identify. See, that's very loud. I've got my headphones on right now. And it's not the most pleasant noise in the world. But if you think you know what it is, if your kids have the answer, send me a message. 07702 687 001. What you think today's noise is, and you could be winning a £50 voucher for Scrapyard, where you can try one of six activities: 21 hole crazy golf, 16 lane bowling alley, interactive darts, crazy pool, the sports simulator, and the arcade, all at your disposal. Just tell me what you think this noise is, and your kids have a chance to win. Good luck.
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1: Time to wrap this up for today. Let's have a reminder of what our noise sounded like before we reveal the answer. There we go. Not the nicest noise today, but we did get a lot of correct answers in. As always, I could only choose one winner. Here's who has bagged that £50 scrapyard voucher.
2: Hi, my name is Luke, and I think it's a foghorn.
1: A foghorn is absolutely correct today. Well done to you. You've won that trip to Scrapyard with £50 to spend. I hope you have a brilliant time. Thanks for entering. We'll do the competition again at the same time tomorrow. Right now, Olivia Rodrigo. I know.

0: playing on Q Radio, wrapping up the show for me for today. Ibs Essay is on the way. He's got Q Radio Drive, where he'll be talking telly because it's Tuesday. He'll also be doing things that make you go, and 3-2-1, getting you home safely with the traffic jam. I'll be back here tomorrow from 1. You have a good evening.
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0: 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These are your top stories this afternoon. The Prime Minister is still insisting he's here to stay, telling his weekly cabinet meeting earlier he will fight on and it's time to get on with governing the people. That's despite further resignations within his government since lunchtime. Safeguarding Minister Jess Phillips was the second minister to resign after Miatta Fabula, and then a short while after that, Victims Minister Alex Davis-Jones handed in her notice too. But a series of senior ministers are publicly backing Keir Starmer. Cabinet Office Parliamentary Secretary Chris Ward says the focus needs to be on uniting the party.
10: What I'd say to colleagues really is the focus after these very difficult election results needs to be on bringing the party together and getting our message out to take on reform, not spending months in a divisive leadership contest, fighting amongst ourselves, which is what will be the consequence of that happening.
0: While the pound has weakened further as political instability continues, sterling fell against the US dollar and euro, UK long-term borrowing costs have surged. Back home, the Ulster Unionist Party's former leader Doug Beattie is facing a battle for his political future. The Upper Ban MLA is expected to be deselected as the party's candidate for next year's Assembly election. In Derry, Londonderry police are investigating after shots were fired at a house last night in Creggan. No one was inside the property on the Circular Road when it happened. And it's International Nurses Day, an annual celebration highlighting the role nurses play across hospitals, clinics, community services and healthcare settings. We spoke to Anna Wilkinson from charity Friends of the Cancer Centre earlier, who help fund the work of specialist cancer nurses across Northern Ireland.
11: As a charity, Friends of the Cancer Centre is
9: incredibly proud to support the work of these nurses as we help meet a critical need as outlined in the Cancer Strategy for Northern Ireland to ensure that all patients have access to a clinical nurse specialist throughout their care pathway.
0: Well, that's your headline news at 4. Linda has more local stories next.
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11: Residents and businesses around the North Coast are being asked for their feedback on this year's Northwest 200. Organisers want to hear about the economic and tourism impact of the event locally after thousands of spectators flocked to the races. Further details about the surveys are available on the Northwest 200's Facebook page. And anyone heading to the Balmoral show has been encouraged to use public transport. It starts tomorrow. There is car parking available on site, but thousands of visitors are expected each day until Saturday. A free shuttle bus service between Lisburn train station and Balmoral Park will operate daily from 9 a.m.
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1: Well, Michael O'Neill will remain Northern Ireland manager and won't take the Blackburn job permanently. He'd been interim boss at Rovers since February, guiding them to championship safety, but always said he couldn't do both roles long term. He'll now aim to take NI back to the Euros for the first time since 2016. In the Irish Premiership, Dungannon and Linfield will face each other this evening for a place in next season's Conference League. They play at Windsor Park at 7:45. And in Gaelic, all eyes will be on the Ulster Senior Football Championship final as Armagh and Monaghan go head-to-head in a highly anticipated showdown this Sunday. That's your news and sport on Q Radio. I'm Sonia Butterworth. I'll have another update in an hour.
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2: Scattered showers are possible, and blustery winds also. Minimum temperature overnight tonight will be in around 5. Tomorrow, looking ahead to Wednesday, is going to be quite cool. Blustery showers also, some sunny spells, and a max temperature of 12. Bit of a mixed bag right there. 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Thanks to Jordan, by the way. Here we are, and here we go.

Cover past graffiti, and what do we blast from the past? Lisa Stansfield. This is the right time, getting our show underway this afternoon. Happy Tuesday to you. Tuesday the 12th of May 2026, and today is International Nurses Day today, and we are going to be flying the flag really, really high and proud for all nurses right across Northern Ireland. And we're going to be asking you for your input to this, because I'm sure you've had to deal with a nurse for something, and I want you to recognize that person. Get in touch with me, 07702-687-001. Send your thanks. Maybe your mum's a nurse. My mum, now retired now, but she was a nurse all her days. Worked very, very, very hard. So we're going to be doing that as we go. This one reads, good afternoon, Abe. Can you please play Girls Just Wanna Have Fun by Cyndi Lauper? We're heading away to Budapest tomorrow. Going with my bestie, Tracy. We do a yearly girly road trip. Keeps us young at heart, said Frida. Yeah, that sounds like fun. Kind of a Thelma and Louise kind of trip, it sounds like. Hopefully it doesn't end the same way. But no problem at all. Get in touch, 07702-687-001. Love to hear from you this Tuesday. And of course, it's Tuesday. What do we do on a Tuesday? Exactly. We talk telly. I've got some good recommendations for you. A couple to stay clear of too, mind you. Here's Sam Fender, Talk.

0: Breathe, Blue Cantrell, Sean Paul. Good afternoon, it's Q Radio. Shaunine's got in touch. I love to hear your voice, Abe. It means that my working day is nearly done. Happy day, as you go. We'll give you a cheer. If you finish work at 5 o'clock today, what do you got? You got 39 minutes, 10 seconds. That's all, not far to go. I'm thinking time to go home. Q Radio Drive. Sherilyn and Bangor writes, Abe, what a fantastic day. The Sunday takeover was fantastic, although I had a wee bit too much to drink. LOL, said Sherilyn. You weren't the only one, trust me. What else do we have? Oh, International Nurses Day today, the 12th of May. And I wanna fly the flag for nurses all across Northern Ireland today. If we can't do it today, well, when can we do it? And if you know a nurse, maybe there's a nurse in your family. Listen, maybe you're a nurse yourself. Fly your own flag. That's absolutely fine. Maybe you've had to spend some time in hospital, unfortunately, and there was a nurse, or maybe several, that went over and above the call of duty to make your stay as comfortable as possible. Nurses are amazing. They really, really are. And lots of these coming in already. For example, nurse shout out to Rebecca, IBD nurse from Antrim Hospital. She keeps us all treated and deals with a lot of stuff. I've changed that word to stuff. And there's David in Doak. Thanks for that. Abe, my mum's Mary, and she's a fantastic nurse. Has been for the past 40 years. We love her lots and lots and lots. And that's lovely. And who's this?
1: Hi, Abe. How you doing? Could you play a very special request? Your pick for Orla Conlon. She is a nurse in Belfast in the Royal Victoria Hospital. And she is absolutely incredible. So she is amazing. She's not only my niece, but she is a friend and somebody that I would confide in no problem at all, and she's there for everything at any hour of the day or night, just like her mommy. So I just wanted to say thank you and happy International Nurses Day. Thanks, Ian. Bye.
0: That's what I'm talking about. Fantastic. Absolutely brilliant. Keep these coming in on 07702 687 001.
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0: Now, the first traffic update for you. Traffic slow in the following areas. Belfast, M1. That's if you're leaving the city centre between Junction 1 and Junction 3, the Blacks Road. M2 approaching Nelson Street. M3, Lagan Bridge towards D Street. And finally, for now, the West Link. And that's towards the M2 and M3 direction. That's all I've got. Another update in about 20 minutes. And if you would like to play things that make you go, I'm going to remind you of the telephone number very, very soon.
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0: If I had a vibe, this would be my vibe. Definitely. PM Dawn, Set Adrift on Memory Bliss from the 90s. I love that song. It's just gone 4:30. A very good afternoon. It's Q Radio Drive. And International Nurses Day today. And thanks for all of your nursing shout-outs already. Lots of them coming in. Shout-out to all my amazing nurse colleagues in 5B and Medical in Antrim Hospital. Thanks for that one. And a big shout-out to all of the palliative care nurses in Belfast Trust. All of you do an amazing job. And this comes in from Claire. And I absolutely agree with that. Absolutely. And this one reads, please give a shout-out to Hazel Gibson, an amazing nurse in the Children's Hospital. She's the most amazing, caring and professional woman I have ever met, and she's been our go-to for nearly 17 years for my son Matthew. He was born with stage 5 kidney failure. Nothing was ever a bother for her, and we're going to miss her so much when Matthew goes to the adult hospital. Hazel, we love you, and this is coming in from all the Martins. See, that's what I'm talking about. That is the impact that certain individuals have. So absolutely brilliant. Love that.
1: 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Things that make you go
0: Right, it's time to play Things That Make You Go Up for grabs. We got a pair of tickets for the Bomb Squad Pod Live. You can go along to the SSE Arena on Saturday the 20th of June and watch comedy heavyweights Colin Geddes and Aaron McCann. They're going to be there. And Hannah was on playing yesterday. She scored 6. So that's all you need to be to go top of our leaderboard. So call me right now. If you would like to go to the Bomb Squad Pod Live SSE Arena, call me on 028902369 67. That'll get you through, and I will put you to the test.

0: 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Right, it's time to play this.
1: 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Things that make you go.
0: Let's bring on Tommy. Thanks for playing today, Tommy. Whereabouts in Northern Ireland are you?
2: County Tyrone.
0: All right, okay. And here, what's the crack with you today? What's happening?
2: Just working away. You know yourself.
0: What do you do for a job, Tommy?
2: I work construction.
0: Construction? Like, are you bricky or what?
2: No. I work on power lines.
0: All right, okay. And here, would you like to go along to see the Bomb Squad Pod live?
2: I would, yeah.
0: We're going to put you to the test. What's your surname, Tommy?
2: Okay. Galvin. G-A-L-V-I-N.
0: Tommy Galvin. Okay, well listen, Tommy, I'd love you to put you to the test today. And what you got to do is name as many things as you can in 1 minute that all start with the same letter, all right?
2: Uh-huh.
0: Okay, don't repeat a word. If you want to pass, say pass, we'll move on.
2: That's okay.
0: Now, your letter today, you've got S.
2: S, sweetener.
0: Sweetener?
2: Yes.
0: Right, okay. S for sweetener. S is your letter. 60 seconds on the clock. And only 6 to beat, Tommy. I've got full confidence here in you, right?
2: That's okay.
0: All right. Are you ready for this?
2: Later.
0: Here we go. An alternative to sugar.
2: Sweetener.
0: Something that smells bad.
2: Sweet.
0: Something that comes and purrs.
2: Socks.
0: Something that women might buy more than men.
2: Stilettos.
0: Michael Jackson song. Some people's celebrity crush.
2: Sorry, repeat that in.
0: Some people's celebrity crush.
2: Selena Gomez.
0: Something you do in bed.
2: Snore.
0: Word to describe you, Tommy.
2: Central.
0: Something you would blow. And there goes your time. The very next one on my list was something associated with construction. What would you have said?
2: With construction. It's easy whenever you're listening to the radio, isn't it?
0: Here, something you would blow, Tommy. Something you would blow beginning with S. Come on.
2: Something you blow beginning with S. My mind's on blank.
0: Right, okay, well, maybe throw that one out today. Sensual. A word to describe you, Tommy. You said sensual.
2: Yeah.
0: Okay, good. On a scale of 1 to 10, how sensual are you?
2: Okay, 6-7.
0: Okay, that's good. That's not bad. At the end of your 60 seconds, you've scored 1, 2, 3, 4, 5, 6. You scored 7. You are top of the leaderboard. Good on you.
2: Nice one.
0: Not only that, we're sending you, you've got the tickets to go to the Bomb Squad live, all right?
2: Are you sending me a ticket, are you?
0: Yes, we'll get those tickets to you. Don't be worrying about that, Tommy. Listen, pleasure's talking to you. Stay there, we'll get your details, all right?
2: Perfect. Thank you very much.
0: You're very welcome, Tommy. So there he goes. Oh, he was good crack. There's Tommy. Something that you would blow, beginning with S, however. Lots of people getting in touch here. Kim from up the stairs, sending me the emojis. Oh, there's an emoji of this one as well. What do you think I've got written down here?
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0: It's not smoke. It's not a straw. No. Looking at the traffic across Northern Ireland, the traffic's still slow in the Belfast area. M1 between Junction 1 and Junction 3, the Blacks Road. It's busy up M2 approaching Nelson Street. M3 Lagan Bridge, that's towards D Street. West Link towards the M2 and M3. Stockman's Lane in both directions and the Upper Newton Arch Road, that's towards Dundonald and just past the Ulster Hospital. Looking across Derry, Londonderry now, and the traffic is moving pretty well. Nothing to report. Wee bit of traffic on the Buncrana Road, nothing major at all. And that's all I've got. Another update just after 5 o'clock.
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0: remember this song when it first came out. Oh, it was everywhere. Still amazing. There's Daft Punk. Today, the 12th of May, International Nurses Day today, and we are flying the flag for all nurses today, and we're asking you to get in touch and big up somebody, a nurse that you know.
1: Spending money.
0: Lots of your WhatsApps coming in like this one.
2: Hi, Eve. I just want to say happy International Nurses Day to all the nurses on Ward 2B in the Belfast Cancer Centre who provided my mummy with the best care during the last few weeks of her life. They were absolutely incredible, so kind and caring, and were very, very supportive to my whole family during a very difficult time. Yeah, they were all incredible. Happy International Nurses Day.
0: Yes, thank you for that. Keep these coming in. We're going to go through these as we go through between 9 and 7 o'clock. Something that, this is the one that I threw out today. Something you would blow beginning with S. Lots of people getting in touch.
1: Spending money. But then there's soup that's too hot. Thank you. Bye.
0: Soup that's too hot. That's kind of scraping the barrel there, Mickey.
3: Would it be a saxophone?
0: Saxophone's a match.
4: Abe, something you would blow. A saxophone.
0: It's a match.
5: Something that you would blow beginning with S would have to be a saxophone, and that's from all the staff in Cumber Pharmacy.

0: Reggaeton Lento. We're coming up on your very latest news at 5 o'clock. This one reads, Siobhan wrote, how can I hear the ad that you just played for Holiday Parks NI? Well, there's two ways. 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
11: Q Radio Newsroom at 5 o'clock. I'm Sonia Butterworth. These are your top stories this evening. The Labour Party is deeply split over Keir Starmer's future. Well over 80 MPs, including four government ministers who resigned, want him to quit, but 100 others have signed a statement backing him. The party's former Director of Communications, Tom Baldwin, says a leadership contest comes with real-world consequences.
12: If Keir Starmer's removed, we'll have had our seventh Prime Minister in 10 years since Brexit. We're becoming an international joke.
11: While the Prime Minister himself is insisting he's here to stay, telling his weekly cabinet meeting earlier he will fight on as it's time to get on with governing the people. While the pound's weakened further, though, as political instability continues, sterling fell against the US dollar and the euro. UK long-term borrowing costs have surged higher, too. Back home, the Ulster Unionist Party's former leader Doug Beattie is facing a battle for his political future. The Upper Ban MLA is expected to be deselected as the party's candidate for next year's Assembly election. In Derry, Londonderry, police are investigating shots that were fired at a house last night in the Creggan. No one was inside the property on the Circular Road, though, when it happened. And finally, it's International Nurses Day, an annual celebration highlighting the role nurses play across hospitals, clinics, community services and healthcare settings. We spoke to Anna Wilkinson from the charity Friends of the Cancer Centre earlier, who helped fund the work of specialist cancer nurses across Northern Ireland.
13: As a charity, Friends of the Cancer Centre is incredibly proud to support the work of these nurses as we help meet a critical need as outlined in the Cancer Strategy for Northern Ireland to ensure that all patients have access to a clinical nurse specialist throughout their care pathway.
11: That's your headline news at 5. Linda has more local stories next.
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5: 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Organisers want to hear about the economic and tourism impact of the event locally after thousands of spectators flocked to the races. Further details about the surveys are available on the Northwest 200's Facebook page. And anyone heading to the Balmoral show has been encouraged to use public transport. It starts tomorrow. There is car parking available on site, but thousands of visitors are expected each day until Saturday. A free shuttle bus service between Lisburn train station and Balmoral Park will operate daily from 9 a.m.
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11: Well, Michael O'Neill will remain Northern Ireland manager and won't take the Blackburn job permanently. He'd been interim boss at Rovers since February, guiding them to championship safety, but always said he couldn't do both roles long term. O'Neill will now take NI back to the Euros for the first time since 2016. In the Irish Premiership, Dungannon and Linfield face each other this evening at Windsor Park for next season's Conference League playoff. It's at 7:45. And in Gaelic, all eyes will be on the Ulster Senior Football Championship final as Armagh and Monaghan go head-to-head in a highly anticipated showdown this Sunday. That's your news and sports here on Q Radio. I'm Sonia Butterworth. I'll be back with headlines at 8:30.
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0: Well, over the next couple of days, you can expect sunshine, some rain, blustery showers. Max temperature tomorrow will be 12.

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0: Now, today, International Nurses Day, we've already went through quite a few of your messages. We've got your voice notes, we've got your typed messages as well, all sending love and thanks to maybe a nurse that you know, maybe a nurse that has treated you in hospital over the past whatever. So many, and this is one of them. Listen to this one. Hello, Abe. I just want to give a shout out to a nurse at the Mater Hospital. It's a young girl. Her name is Lily. I had an accident in March. I broke both my arms and split my head completely open. Nurse Lily spotted that I was scared about getting my head stitched up and skipped her lunch break to stay with me and hold my hand. I can't explain how much she helped me mentally. And this comes in from Tina. Lily, I hope you're listening to this. Or somebody tells you about it. Abe, I want to give a huge shout out to all of the nurses within the Northern Ireland Hospice, Northern Ireland Children's Hospice, and all of the community nurses. They all do an invaluable job. Words will never express how thankful we are for them. Thank you so much. This comes in from Courtney. Love it. Thanks for your message, Courtney. Thanks to all of the wonderful nurses in Down Hospital who looked after my granny Vaughan. They were perfect and made her better. This comes in from Sarah. Thanks for your message, Sarah. There's so many of these. And this one, happy International Nurses Day to my friend Emma Coyle, who does an incredible job as a nurse. Thanks for everything that you do. Counting down the days to our London trip, and we'll give you a wee cheer as well. Thanks for all of these. Keep them coming in. Let's fly the flag for our amazing, incredible nurses across Northern Ireland. 07702 687

0: Big love to the breast cancer nurses at Auchnagalvin. They helped my journey much more manageable, and they're always on the other end of a phone. This comes in from Amanda in Coleraine. Thanks for that.
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0: Right, time for your votes. We need your votes in. One song from the 80s, one from the 90s, one from the noughties. You get to vote for one of these songs. It's up to you to decide which one you'd like to hear as our traffic jam song. Here are the songs today. They might be giants, birdhouse in your soul. What do you think of this one? All I need is the word birdhouse. Or send me a bird emoji if you want to hear this.
2: It's so hard to keep the smile from my face.
0: Oh yes, Steeler's Wheel stuck in the middle. All I need is the word wheel if you want to hear this one. And there's Queen B, Crazy in Love. All I Need is the Word Crazy if you want to vote for this as our traffic jam today. The song that gets the most votes will be the song that will be played as our traffic jam just after half past news with Sonia. So 07702-687-001, Birdhouse, Wheel or Crazy.
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0: Now, traffic is slow in the following areas now in Belfast. Pretty slow now, both directions on Stockwins Lane. Westlink is also slow, both directions. M5 towards Hazelbank Roundabout. The M3 Lagan Bridge towards D Street. M2 approaching Nelson Street. And the M1, that's, well, between Broadway and Junction 3, if you're leaving the city centre. Upper Newton Arch Road, that's towards Dundonald, past the Ulster Hospital, is also slow. And that's on the Ballanderry Road towards Home Bargains. Just there. That's all I've got for you. Be up to date. The Q Radio travel number is 90-890-010. Keith Urban on the way. And the next song that you hear is this. From the 1990s to Lightning Seeds and Q Radio.
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There's the lightning seeds on Q Radio. It's just coming up on 5:30. We're going to get our latest headlines from Sonia shortly. International Nurses Day today, but and we are flying the flag for lots of incredible nurses right across Northern Ireland. Leon Cox writes, Abe, I just want to say thanks to all of the nurses in the community addiction team in Tyrone and Fermanagh. Part of Western Trust, helping people recover from addiction every single day. Thank you to all of those nurses for all that you do. And this comes in from Leon. And another one, Nurse Appreciation Day. Shout out to Emer. Not only does she is she dedicated her time as a nurse, but she's also our guides unit leader, providing young girls with fantastic opportunities and support for all other leaders. From all of the St. Patrick's of Achnagallan guides unit, and this comes in from Ryan. And we'll absolutely give you a cheer as well, Emer. Right, Keith Urban, then the news, then the traffic jam. We've been

0: Keith Urban, 5:30, and Sonia's here with the headlines. Good evening, Sonia.
1: Well, good evening. Well, tonight, Abe, all eyes are on Westminster as pressure continues to build around Prime Minister Keir Starmer following another dramatic day inside Labour. But despite all the noise, Keir Starmer is making one thing clear. He's not going anywhere. He says he's focused on governing the people. Yes, there have been more resignations and pressure from Labour MPs, but at the same time, a number of senior ministers are publicly rallying behind him tonight. But of course, all this uncertainty is unsettling the markets too, with the pound falling under the strain and borrowing costs rising amid the political instability. Back home, the Ulster Unionist Party's former leader Doug Beattie's facing a battle of his own for his political future. The upper band MLA is expected to be deselected as the party's candidate for next year's Assembly election. In Derry, Londonderry, police are investigating after shots were fired at a house last night in the Creggan area. No one was inside at the time. As you've been mentioning, it's International Nurses Day, so they deserve a headline mention for all their hard work.
0: Yes, absolutely.
1: They are the most amazing people. And finally, I've got a freebie. Who doesn't love a freebie?
0: Oh, what you got? What you got? Tell me.
1: I've got a night of celebration of music, dance and storytelling.
0: Uh-huh.
1: It's going to light up the Ulster Hall this Sunday. It's called Suitcases and Skies. It brings together performers with additional needs from across Belfast. Oscar-winning Belfast actor James Martin is opening it, and the tickets are completely free. You can go online and grab them.
0: Things are going to be hard to get, I would say, probably, especially now.
1: Get online now.
0: Get on, but yeah, that's going to be an incredible evening.
1: Yeah, isn't it? James is a lovely fella.
0: Yeah, yeah.
1: And then, finally, mm-hmm. I heard you talking about your scorch marks.
0: Did you hear this?
1: Did anyone? I know how to get them off.
0: Oh, Sonia, are you serious? I don't know why I don't know why I just didn't come to you in the first place.
1: Well, no, I'm not known for my cleaning techniques.
0: Okay.
1: By a long stretch.
0: Please help me out here.
1: Well, you must know it. It's the old Kiminagi. It's baking powder, a bit of lemon, a bit of vinegar, and you must get a microfiber cloth.
0: It's got to be microfiber,
1: it's
0: right?
1: It's got to be. Okay, so have you tried that then?
0: But Kaelin in Cabra, okay. I think it was, did mention baking soda.
1: Baking soda, the lemon and the white wine will add the extra acidicness. And then the microfiber, it's just got that sort of like, you know,
0: uh-huh.
1: It's just great.
0: You should have your own Instagram tips.
1: No.
0: You should have your own page.
1: I can't actually clean. I know.
0: Oh, I can't wait to get home now to try this.
1: Go.
0: Hang on.
1: Do a vid.
0: Here, that's a good idea. I will report back to you.
1: Please do.
0: If successful, hopefully, fingers and toes and everything crossed, it will be successful. Sonia, you're going to get a cheer for that. Thank you, Sonia.
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0: Sonia, write that down for me, please, because I'll forget it. Okay, look forward to that. Traffic Jam time, the song that has the most votes, very close between two of the songs. It was very close between Steeler's Wheel, Stuck in the Middle with You. I'll be honest with you, Beyonce didn't even get a look in. The song gets it today is They Might Be Giants.

As always, thanks for all of your votes today. That song got up. They Might Be Giants. Birdhouse in Your Soul, another tomorrow, of course. International Nurses Day today. We're flying the flags for all nurses. And this one reads, shout out to our school nurse, Lorraine, who looks after all of the pupils at Glenveigh Special School. She will get a cheer as well, absolutely. I'm just talking about my scorch marks on my worktop. We're talking about that, and Sonia has a solution, a method to get rid of them. But this one says, Abe, you seriously have to get barkeeper's friend. Every house should have it. Barkeeper's friend. I'm not sure what this is. I've never heard of it before, but I'm going to have to do some research now. Who sent me this? Hang on. Fiona. Okay, Fiona. I'm on it. Although Sonia's method does sound pretty traditional. And sounds like it's going to do the job. But we'll see.

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1: Reports of a bus crash on the Strand Road outside the Holiday Inn. That's coming in from Sean. Thanks for that update, Sean. We'll keep an eye on that. In Belfast, M1 still slow leaving the city centre towards Junction 3, Blacks Road. M2 approaching Nelson Street. The M3 Leggan Bridge, that's towards D Street. M5 towards Hazelbank Roundabout is also slow, as is the West Link, both directions at the minute. Stockman's Lane also in both directions, and Upper Newton Arch Road, and that's towards Dundonald, just past the Ulster Hospital. And that is all I've got for now. Our Q Radio travel number 90 890 110, or like Sean, you could drop me a WhatsApp if it's safe to do that and let me know what's going on. 3-2-1 next.
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0: Right, there's a lot of people saying here that I need to get myself Bar's Keeper's Friend from a scorch marks on my worktop. I've never heard of this stuff before, but clearly it's a good job because a lot of people are saying the same thing. So I'm going to get myself a bar of this stuff and see if it's going to do the business. Yeah, thanks.
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0: And Arita said that Sonia's advice is going to work a treat. I'm definitely going to try that. Time for 3, 2, 1. 3 songs, 2 seconds, 1 act. All you've got to do is tell me who you think the act is. So, 07702-687-001 is our WhatsApp. You can DM me on Instagram. You can call me if you really wish you can do that. And tell me who you think our act might be this evening. So here you go. 3 songs, 2 seconds, 1 act. Who's this? There you go. Put your name on if you're getting in touch. Please put your name on so we know who it is. First one in is Alan and Doak. But Alan, it's not Madonna. Sorry. Michael thinks it's Billy Ocean. And Brona. Brona, you're on fire this weather. You're the first person in with the correct answer. Double points for you, Brona. Loads of answers coming through here. Loads of incorrect answers. 07702-687-001. That could be one of many, many, many different acts from that era, if you know what I mean. Have a guess, go on. Maybe.

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1: I like that. I really like that. Megan Maroney and Stupid. We're playing 3, 2, 1 now. Lots of people getting in touch as always. Always have a guess. Always. Alana in Dunmurry, for example, you think it might be Keith Frossy? Nope. Would it be Huey Lewis in the News? There's Kate in Strabane. Terry in the Market thinks it's the Commodores, while William Taylor thinks it's Gloria Estefan. Andrew thinks it might be Van Halen this evening. Alison in Derry, Londonderry, also thinks it's Gloria Estefan. And Lisa thinks it's Michael Jackson. Come on, it's not. Una, you also thought it was MJ. Claire in Belfast, the Fine Young Cannibals. Una in Mollusk also said the Fine Young Cannibals. Paula Abdul said David and Doak. And S Club 7 said Karen and the Kids and Lauren. Sorry, it's not. It's not. It's not. Who's this?
2: Abe, is your 3, 2, 1 Michael Bolton?
1: It's not Michael Bolton. It's good, but it's not right. All these from in around the same era, but just not correct. Tracy and Rovina and Tyrone, Tyrone, thinks it might be Luther Vandross. Dee's in Derry thinks it might be Genesis. Leah in Ballyclare thinks it's Hall & Oates. And Crowded House said Yvonne in Derry, Londonderry. 3 songs, 2 seconds, 1 act. This is cracking a lot of people up here. Who is it? We're going to get somebody on and tell you who it is shortly after your very latest news next.
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15: from the Q Radio Newsroom at 6 o'clock. I'm Sonia Butterworth. These are your top stories this evening. The Labour Party's deeply split over Keir Starmer's future tonight. Well over 80 MPs, including four government ministers who resigned, want him to quit, but 100 others have signed a statement backing him. The party's former Director of Communications, Tom Baldwin, says a leadership contest comes with real-world consequences.
16: If Keir Starmer's removed, we'll have had our seventh Prime Minister in 10 years since Brexit. We're becoming an international joke.
15: While the Prime Minister is still insisting he's here to stay, telling his weekly cabinet meeting earlier he will fight on as it's time to get on with governing the people. Meanwhile, political turmoil is having an impact on the markets. The cost of government borrowing has hit an 18-year high. Back home, the Ulster Unionist Party's former leader Doug Beattie is facing a battle for his political future. The Upper Ban MLA is expected to be deselected as the party's candidate for next year's Assembly election. In Derry, Londonderry, police are investigating after shots were fired at a house last night in Creggan. No one was inside the property on the Circular Road when it happened. And it's International Nurses Day, an annual celebration highlighting the role nurses play across hospitals, clinics, community services and healthcare settings. We spoke to Anna Wilkinson from charity Friends of the Cancer Centre earlier, who helped fund the work of specialist cancer nurses across Northern Ireland.
17: As a charity, Friends of the Cancer Centre is incredibly proud to support the work of these nurses as we help meet a critical need as outlined in the cancer strategy for Northern Ireland to ensure that all patients have access to a clinical nurse specialist throughout their care pathway.
15: That's your headline news at 6. Linda has more local stories next.
3: More local news from the North Coast.
18: Residents and businesses around the North Coast are being asked for their feedback on this year's Northwest 200. Organisers want to hear about the economic and tourism impact of the event locally after thousands of spectators flocked to the races. Further details about the surveys are available on the Northwest 200's Facebook page. And anyone heading to the Balmoral show has been encouraged to use public transport. It starts tomorrow. There is car parking available on site, but thousands of visitors are expected each day until Saturday. A free shuttle bus service between Lisburn train station and Balmoral Park will operate daily from 9 a.m.
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15: Well, Michael O'Neill will remain Northern Ireland manager and won't take the Blackburn job permanently. He'd been interim boss at Rovers since February, guiding them to championship safety, but always said he couldn't do both roles for long. In the Irish Premiership, countdown is on to Dungannon and Linfield facing each other this evening for a place in next season's Conference League. Kick-off in their playoff ties at Windsor Park at 7:45 tonight. And in tennis, Jannik Sinner's matched Novak Djokovic's record Masters 100 winning streak by claiming his 31st consecutive victory. The world number one eased past qualifier Andrea Pellegrino to reach the quarterfinals of the Italian Open. And finally, Gaelic, all eyes will be on the Ulster Senior Football Championship final as Armagh and Monaghan go head-to-head in a highly anticipated showdown this Sunday in Clonus. That's your news and sport here on Q Radio. I'm Sonia Butterworth. I'll have another update in an hour.
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1: Well, some more rain expected this evening. Blustery showers. The overnight low 5. Tomorrow's top temperature for Wednesday 12.

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3: Right, it's almost time to reveal our 3, 2, 1. Incorrect answers. They've included Aha, Peter Gabriel, Village People, Boy George. It's your 3, 2, 1. Billy Ocean. There's Catherine and Lisburn. It's not Catherine. Nope. Wet, Wet, Wet said Kerry and Coleraine. We had Casey and the Sunshine Band from Terry in the Market. Samantha imported down. You said Steve Winwood. Andrew said Van Halen. Gloria Estefan was quite a popular answer, as was Michael Jackson. Fine Young Cannibals. There's loads of incorrect answers here. Tara thought it was the Bee Gees. Genesis. Hall & Oates. Crowded House. So many. That's who it's not. 3 songs, 2 seconds, 1 act. This is the last time you're going to hear this now. Here we go. Who do you think this might be? It's tricky. It is tricky. Who do you think it is? Last chance to get in touch. 077-02-687-001. Never too much, never too much, never too. Paul Russell now.

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0: Okay, we are about to reveal our 3-2-1. Loads of incorrect answers this evening. Loads and loads. On to reveal it. It's Sandy. How are you, Sandy?
1: I'm grand. I'm brilliant. I'm in great form. Good. I'm getting ready to go out for dinner.
0: Oh, okay. I'll not keep it too long then. Where are you going to for dinner tonight?
1: Well, not too fancy. We're just going to where are we going to? We're going to Little Wing. It's myself and a group of volunteers. We volunteer, and we usually do a lot of volunteering on a Tuesday night, but this night we're actually getting together for a couple of glasses of wine and a nice dinner. So
0: Sounds good. I was actually there last night, one of their branches on the Lisburn Road. Hard to beat. Delicious.
1: Oh, no. You know what you're getting.
0: You're so correct. You're so right. Well, listen, have a lovely evening this evening. Catching up and eating nice food. I'm coming to you because you guess our 3-2-1 correct, so well done to you.
1: Can I tell you, I never get it right, so I'm absolutely delighted. Yeah, it's so rare, but I do love this band. Mm-hmm. So, yes, that's why.
0: For you not to get it right, usually you're in the minority this evening because hardly anybody's got it correct. So well done.
1: Really?
0: Yeah.
1: Oh my God, I'm shocked. I have to say, yeah.
0: It was quite difficult. We've had lots and lots of weird and wonderful answers coming in. But you give us the correct answer. So let's play three songs, 2 seconds. One act, who is this?
1: It's Go West.
0: Yes, it is. Go West. Three songs in there. We close our eyes, yeah. First one was We Close Our Eyes.

0: was Faithful. Oh, this is a great song. And Call Me was in there as well. King of Wishful Thinking is another great song. I'll tell you what, pick any Go West song, Sandy, anyone.
1: Oh my God, King of Wishful Thinking.
0: That's the one that we'll play for you. No problem, Sandy. No problem. Now, before you go, you get to choose tomorrow's 3-2-1 act. So, no pressure. Who do you want to go with?
1: Okay, right. Only because I'm going to see them soon, I will go with it.
0: Okay, no problem. That is who we'll do. No problem. Listen, thanks for coming on, revealing the 3-2-1. Have a lovely Tuesday evening, all right?
1: Yeah, you too. Thanks, Lillian.
0: See you. Bye. So off goes Sandy, and here is her song, Go West, the King of Wishful Thinking.

0: There was a lot of people struggling with this evening. If you got it incorrect, don't be beating yourself up about it, right?
1: Is it Sister Sledge? Kind of sounds like Frankie, that last one. Maybe I'm wrong. I don't know. I think I'm right, though. But I could be wrong. Okay, bye.
0: There's Katrina and Donegal obviously having their tea while voice noting me. No, it was, of course, Go West. Thanks to Sandy for coming on and revealing our 3-2-1. Now, who else got it correct on the list? We had Brona B. Well done, you were first. Then it was Stevie Finn, Rachel in Doncaster. There's Pauline in Hillhead. Leona got it correct. Sharon Blake. There's Amy Dugan, James in Newry, Jim Crawford, Marion in Bessbrook. Gillian B. got it correct as well. Una, second time round. Good on you, Una in Mollusk. Lynn in Banbridge. There's Lynn. Where have you been, Lynn? Well done. Fiona's in Craigavon, all chuffed with herself. There's Chris with a K. Buzzing like your cousin. And Ian in May Kitchens also. Another 3-2-1 tomorrow.
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0: Right, M1 traffic still slow towards the Blacks Road, leaving the city centre. Westlink towards the M2 and M3 and the Upper Newton Arch Road. And that's towards Dundonald, just past the Ulster Hospital. For now, that's all I've got. You are up to date. We've got Avicii on the way and Def Leppard, Animal. Two next.
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0: to kill. I can change my path, I can learn his heart, but I cannot change his will. I watch her go on a long cold night. I expect she'll never leave my mind. And I walk round broken, skeptical, hoping one day she'll return to my side.
1: And that is Dermot Kennedy, Honest, before that Def Leppard, Animal. It's Tuesday, we talk telly on a Tuesday, the 12th of May. What are you watching at the minute? I've got a couple of recommendations here for you. And I want to start with a documentary. I love a good documentary, I do. And maybe good's not the right word. It's a very interesting documentary. And there's several of these that you can watch. It's on Netflix, first of all. And it's called Worst Ex Ever. And I don't know how many. There might be three or four of these. But it's a new season. And watch the very, very first episode. It features a guy called Dwayne. I'm sure his name's Dwayne. And it's an incredible story. An absolute incredible story. So it's called Worst Ex Ever. If you like a good documentary, it's on Netflix. It's on there. It's about an hour and 10 minutes long, whatever. So that's on there. Also on Netflix, this has just dropped, Kevin Hart. This is the latest roast. The roast of Kevin Hart. Now, I'll be honest with you. I did watch probably 20 minutes to half an hour of this. It's okay. If that's your kind of thing, it's okay. I could take it or leave it, to be honest with you. But the roast of Kevin Hart. Mr. Mercedes, I've finished that finally. All episodes done. I did enjoy the last episode. The season in the middle, season two, weird. Just weird, but I stuck with it. But it's done now. Worth watching. If you're into your Stephen King, especially. Man on Fire, I was talking about this last week. Man on Fire, it's also on Netflix. It's very, very good. I'm thoroughly enjoying Man on Fire as well. And this, Yellowstone. Now, I did mention this last week. Yellowstone, if you watch Yellowstone or the prequels, 1883 or 1923, whatever they were, I enjoyed all of them, but especially Yellowstone. No bigger fan than Yellowstone than me, than David Beckham.
2: I'm trying to stay calm right now. When Rip's in the room, I'm like, you know, this is, honestly, when Yellowstone came out, you know, me and Victoria always watch different series. Uh-huh. I think it's one of the most beautiful shot series of all time, yeah. But one of the greatest series of all time. Mm. Wow. So I'm a huge fan. My whole wardrobe changed when Yellowstone came into our lives.
3: Changed up the style a little bit.
2: But I loved the show so much, you know, and I think obviously millions of people did, but I loved it, and I love Cole's character, because there was that toughness, but I think the love that he had for Beth, yeah. Kelly, mm-hmm. I think, like, it's like no other. Yeah. And you really felt it.
1: David Beckham talking about Yellowstone, him and Victoria, huge fans. And he was actually in the room there with the character who plays, or the actor who plays Rip. Beth was also there as well, Kelly Riley. And I didn't realise that Kelly, who plays Beth, is English. I always thought she was American, but no, she's English. But their new season, it's a spin-off of Yellowstone, it's called Dutton Ranch, and it drops this week, this Friday. You'll be able to see, Thursday actually, maybe, Thursday it is. Actually, you'll be able to see that. It's Tuesday, we're talking telly, what are you watching?
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1: 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You'll be able to download and stream it. Can't wait for that. Traffic update. Traffic is moving well. Nothing to report. No collisions. No breakdowns. The Q Radio travel number is 90 89 0 110.
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That's brand new music. Royal Otis. Who's your boyfriend? Secure Radio. And thanks for all of your telly recommendations. I was talking about Yellowstone and the spin-off with Beth and Rip. It's called Dutton Ranch. It drops this Friday, the 15th of May. Can't wait to watch that. Abe, have you watched Marshalls yet on Paramount Plus? There's Jason and Emma. No, I haven't got around to that, but it is on my watch list. I will get around to it. I'm watching Man on Fire at the minute, and it's so good. So good. So I'll get that out of the way, then I'll move on to Marshalls. But thanks, Jason. Thanks, Emma. One more song.

0: There's Pink. Thanks for all of your messages. International Nurses Day today. We've had lots of love pouring in for nurses all across Northern Ireland. Thanks for all of your messages. One more. I want to read this. Ia Bosco said hi from Big Gavin's place in Mercia and is looking to mention.
1: Coming up.
0: How the other half live, I tell you. Have a lovely Tuesday evening, whatever you get up to. And Kushla is going to be counting down your top seven at seven next. See ya.
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20: Sky News Centre at 7. Health Secretary Wes Streeting will meet the Prime Minister tomorrow as Sir Keir Starmer fights for political survival. They'll see each other, we're told, on the morning of the King's speech. Here's our political editor, Beth Rigby.
21: We expect that the Health Secretary wants to discuss with the Prime Minister the turbulence gripping the party. It's not clear whether he's going to call on the Prime Minister to set out a timetable for his departure.
20: Four ministers have quit the government today and are calling on the PM to follow. While over 80 MPs want him to go after Labour's electoral drubbing last week, Paulette Hamilton, the Labour member for Birmingham Ardington, says people want change.
22: Sir Keir Starmer is somebody I personally like, but his likability on the doorstep has been terrible. People do not want him there, they don't trust him, they do not think he's the right person to take this forward.
20: But more than 100 Labour backbenchers and parliamentary private secretaries have signed a statement backing him, saying this is no time for a leadership contest. Deputy Prime Minister David Lammy says Sir Keir Starmer has his full support.
23: We must put country before party. The only person that benefits from the Labour Party navel-gazing in this way is Nigel Farage and the populist right.
20: An ally of Angela Rayner has told us tonight she'd be prepared to run for the Labour leadership if necessary. Yesterday, the former Deputy Prime Minister called for Andy Burnham to be allowed back into Parliament. A man in his 40s has died after being shot by armed police in Bedford. Officers Officers say the suspect presented a weapon after an armed standoff. And Bonnie Tyler is said to be stable following emergency surgery. A spokesperson for the singer says she remains seriously ill in hospital in Portugal. That's the latest. I'm Ruth McKee.
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0: Some scattered showers overnight, the low drop down to 5 degrees.
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0: It's Kew Radio, you're with Kushla for Tuesday evening for the second time this week. Let's run down your top 7 at 7.

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Big thanks to Abe. Of course, back again tomorrow. Q Radio Drive from 4 o'clock. It's Q Radio Evenings, 9 minutes past 7 now. Big hello if you are just tuning in. It is Cushla with you through until 10 o'clock tonight. And of course, we are kickstarting the show as we do every single weeknight evening. Counting down at your top 7 at 7. The chart rundown of the 7 biggest and most streamed songs of today. Justin Bieber kicking us off tonight. Beauty and a Bee in at 7. Then Lady Gaga, Doechii. That is Run.

0: We are counting down your top seven at seven, the chart rundown of the seven biggest songs of today. Tame Impala, Jenny, it's Dracula at five. Then Alex Warren, Fever Dream, sitting in at number four.
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0: Tuesday's feature hits on the way, then stay there. We'll find out who's in that top three tonight as we continue to count down your top seven at seven next. Q.
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0: That is Remy N sitting in our Q Radio top 7 at 7 at number 3 tonight. 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
0: Quick pause, as always, from the chart rundown for some brand new music tonight. It comes from one of the most gorgeous voices right now. She has just announced her upcoming album, Mother of Pearl, which drops on the 29th of May. Alongside the news of this, she's announced a major UK and European tour. Brand new music and Tuesday's future hit. This is Freya Ridings and Dancing in the Kitchen.

0: Freya Ridings, that is Dancing in the Kitchen, brand new music and Tuesday's future hits. All right, time now to hop straight back into the chart rundown. We are counting down your top seven at seven, the seven biggest and most streamed songs of today. We are now officially into that all-important top two. Who has bagged the number one spot for Tuesday?
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1: 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Before we get on tonight's number one, let's recap Tuesday's top seven at seven.
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1: Kicking off the chart tonight, Justin Bieber, Beauty and a Beat at seven.
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1: Tame Impala, Jenny, it's Dracula, down one for Tuesday and in at five.
2: Four.
1: Leaving the top three, it's Alex Warren, Fever Dream, spending Tuesday at four.
2: Three.
1: Staying in the top three, Sam Fender, Olivia Dean, Rein Me In.
2: Two.
1: Leaving the top spot tonight, Olivia Rodrigo, it's Drop Dead at two.
2: Number one.
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0: Madonna, Sabrina, that is Bring Your Love. Madonna. Tonight's number one, the biggest song of today.
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10: 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Closing date, Wednesday 20th of May at 12 noon. 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

Aaron Rowe, that is Please Don't Hit Me. I actually seen him at the Limelight in Belfast a couple of weeks back, and oh my goodness, he is so insanely talented. And he just announced today he is going to be making his Grand Old Opry debut on the 19th of June. This is massive. If you're a country music fan, you know exactly how big this is. If you're not, you may be a little bit lost. You haven't heard of the Opry before. It's basically an incredibly, incredibly iconic venue in Nashville that some incredible people have performed on that stage. I'm talking Elvis, Johnny Cash, very famously met his wife, June Carter Cash, there. I think he broke the stage lights as well, pretty sure. Correct me if I'm wrong. Dolly Parton, she made her debut there at just 13. So many other people, Loretta Lynn, Hank Williams, Patsy Cline. Of course, you've got Garth Brooks, Brad Paisley, the list goes on. So many incredible people have performed here, and Aaron Rowe will be added to that list on the 19th of June, which is super exciting. All right, 7:45, you're with Kushla for Tuesday evening. Callum Beattie on the way, and right now, another incredible Irish talent. This is Oran Murphy with I See You on Q.

Callum BD, that is Heart Stops Beating. It's Q Radio, you're with Kushla. 7:51. Joe Jonas on the way before 8 o'clock tonight. But right now, the man who is going to be playing the SSE Arena in Belfast, 16th, 15th of November. A couple dates in Dublin too. And by a couple, I mean 5 dates. Niall Horan, This Is Heaven. It's playing on Q.

0: Joe Jonas, that is Heart by Heart, bringing us up to 8 o'clock tonight. Your national news headlines on the way. Stick around after that. We're going to get the second spin this week of our One to Watch track.
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Picture This, that is Yours Forever, Zara Larsson, Midnight Sun. Just before that, 9 minutes past eight now on your Tuesday evening. Big hello if you are just joining me, it's Kushla with you through until 10 o'clock as always tonight. And of course, the 8 o'clock hour of the show, we get on our spotlight track for you every single week. I like to spot someone local, someone incredibly talented that I think is one to watch out for. And all of this week, an absolute superstar, an incredible female local artist. We'll get on her brand new track in five, but right now this is Cammie Barnes and Let Me Down. I'm falling for-

0: Holly Humberstone, that is Curl World, it's Q Radio, 15 minutes past 8 now. 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
0: Alright, so every single week on the show I spotlight someone that I think is one to watch out for. All of this week, an incredible Northern Irish singer-songwriter, now living in London. She actually began her career back in 2014 on The Voice UK, so her name might sound familiar. She was on Team Kylie and she went on to tour with Michael Flatley's Lord of the Dance. She's performed on West End stages and toured right across the UK. She's a backing vocalist as well. The list goes on of achievements for this girl with Duran Duran and of course consistently working on her own music. She has the most gorgeous voice. It's her first single of 2026. This week's one to watch, Rachel O'Connor. This is Drama Queen.
2: Living in a big city just like I always dreamed. Flat white on the balcony, not alone but I'm lonely.

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2: How incredible is she? That is Rachel O'Connor, and her latest single, Drama Queen, is our spotlight track all of this week, spinning it for you every evening on the show. What an incredible woman. A great, great story. And if you don't already, you need to make sure that you follow along with her journey, because her life is so exciting. Rachel O'Connor, this week's One to Watch. Stick around, I've got Daydreamers on the way, and we'll do some Jason Derulo next at Q.
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Daydreamers. She Is The Time I'm Living In. It's Q Radio coming up on 8:30. Westlife, they are returning for their 25th anniversary world tour. And of course, they have a date coming up in Belfast. A couple of dates might I had. The SSE Arena. Let's get them on. One of my favourites now, actually, is Chariot. If my

0: takes me home.
1: Westlife, that is Chariot. And do you know what? The first time I heard that, I remember being a little bit unsure. I didn't know if I liked it. But now I think that is possibly my favourite Westlife song of all time, if not definitely in the top three. And of course, I was talking about their 25th anniversary world tour. This is going to be absolutely massive. And it is going to be massive indeed, because they have broken a record for the most shows performed multiple consecutive nights. I'm talking 7 nights in a row. And of course, that is right here in Belfast. They're going to be doing the 27th, 28th, 29th, 30th, 31st, 5th and 6th of November. This coming October and November. So this is going to be some show. Do let me know if you're heading to any of these nights. Maybe you're heading to multiple, or maybe you're a super fan going to all 7. I'd love to hear from you tonight. And right now, let's get on some Conan Gray.

0: It's Ray. And where is my husband? Q Radio 20 to 9. And of course, after 9 o'clock, in about 1 hour's time, we are going to be doing our album spotlight. If you don't know what this is, every single week on the show, I pick a brand new album. I listen through and select my favourite four tracks, really. The four best tracks, in my opinion, and play a brand new one every single weeknight, round about 9:30. All of this week, delving into Zara Larsson, Midnight Sun. This is the deluxe version. It's called Girls Trip. 13 female collaborators on this, by the way. And it is absolutely incredible. I'm talking names like Pink Panthers, Madison Beer, Tyler, Robin, Shakira, and this is just to name a few. So we're going to be bringing you brand new music from Zara Larsson shortly after 9 o'clock, bringing us up till then. Another incredible song that's on the soundtrack for the Devil Wears Prada 2 film. And a man that was recently in Dublin next.
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That is the latest from Neo. It's called Up, Out and Gone, and it's on Q Radio. You may have seen Neo, of course, performing in Dublin a couple of weeks back now. He's actually gone out on tour with none other than Akon. This is so incredibly iconic. And if you listen to the show, you will know that Akon joined me a couple of weeks back and we spoke all about it. 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Music on the way from Lizzo, but right now from the Devil Wears Prada 2 soundtrack, Sienna Spyro. This is Material Lover.

0: That is Lizzo Love in Real Life Sienna Spiro Material Lover. Just before that, it is Tuesday the 12th of May. Big hello if you are just tuning in, you're with Kishla and we are approaching 9 o'clock. Your national news headlines on the way. Stick around after that, we are going to get on Tuesday's album spotlight track from Zara Larsson.
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26: Sky News Centre at 9. The Prime Minister is going to meet one of his biggest potential rivals tomorrow as he prepares to face down a backbench rebellion against his leadership. Health Secretary Wes Streeting will speak to Sir Keir Starmer in the morning. The Labour Party has split into open warfare about the PM's future, with 4 junior ministers stepping down and demanding he do the same. Over 80 MPs have publicly called on him to go after last week's catastrophic election results. One of his critics, MP Chris Curtis, thinks a leadership contest is inevitable.
27: I don't think it should just be a conversation about the process and about the personalities. We also need to have a conversation about ideas, about what our diagnosis is of what's gone wrong with Britain, about why we think this government hasn't, under Keir Starmer's leadership, been able to bring about change quickly enough, and how the next leader may be able to.
26: But there is support for the under-pressure Labour leader. Sir Keir's got the backing of more than 100 MPs and parliamentary private secretaries who have signed a letter. New Labour grandee Lord Blunkett says the situation is chaotic.
28: I think it's a circus.
0: I think that my colleagues in the Commons need to calm down, change their language, think about how it reflects both back in their constituencies and more broadly, and let's try and get a grip of ourselves.
26: Meanwhile, the US President Donald Trump, who's been critical of the PM in the past, has this suggestion for him.
3: Well, my advice to him has always been, open up your oil in the North Sea. You got one of the great oil finds anywhere in the world, and you're not using it. They're not allowed to use it. And get tough on immigration.
26: Elsewhere, a man in his 40s has been shot dead by police in Bedford. Officers say they opened fire after he presented a weapon. And Bonnie Tyler is said to be stable following emergency intestinal surgery. A spokesperson for the Welsh singer says she remains seriously ill in hospital in Portugal. That's the latest. I'm Ruth McKee.
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7: It's going to be some scattered showers overnight. The low dropping down to 5 degrees. Looking ahead to Wednesday, mixture of sunny spells and scattered showers. Tomorrow, the top temperature for Wednesday.

That is 17 going under. Sabrina Carpenter and Heister just before that, bringing us into this hour of the show. Big hello if you are just joining me. It is Kushla with you 3 until 10 o'clock tonight, coming up on 10 past 9. Talking about Sam Fender, I seen him a couple of years back, Belsonic, one of my favourite gigs of all time. I feel like I say this quite a lot, but it really, really was. It started absolutely chucking it down with rain, but it just added to the atmosphere because everyone was just jumping up and down, loving life. And what a lineup for 2026 Belsonic. Farmers Bash making a return. You've got Josh Baker, Teddy Swims, Def Leppard, Sunny Federer. You've got the Cure, Kings of Leon, Pitbull as well, Michael Bublé. You really do have something for everyone on the lineup this year. Absolutely incredible. Do get in touch. Let me know if you're going to any of the gigs. If you would like to text in to the WhatsApp, that number is 07702 687 001. An incredible trio hailing from Kerry on the way after Marshmallow.

0: Simple Things. That is Boston, an incredible trio from Kerry, and they are doing so incredibly well. Their latest single, I think I've seen those guys live about four times now, so definitely recommend if they ever come back in Belfast. Of course, we'll keep you up to date. Coming up on 20 past nine on your Tuesday evening, big hello, it's Kishla with you. And of course, in about 10 minutes time, we are going to get on a Tuesday's album spotlight track. Every week on the show, I spotlight an album. I'll pick out and play you four tracks, a brand new one every single weeknight. And all of this week, delving into Zara Larsson, Midnight Sun, Girls Trip. There are 13 female collaborators on this album, which is absolutely incredible. And another brand new track, as I said, on the way in 10 before that, Role Model. And we'll do one from Little Mix next.
1: Kishla Rice, weeknights 7 till 10. 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

Chapel Roan. That is Pink Pony Club, Ella Henderson, Filthy Rich. Just before that, it is Q Radio 9:30. We are just a couple of minutes away from getting on Tuesday's album spotlight track. Brand new music from Zara Larsson on the way straight after Role Model Sally when the wine runs out.

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0: 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So every single week on the show, I spotlight a brand new album, pick out four tracks, playing a brand new one every single weeknight. And all of this week, delving into Zara Larsson, her Midnight Sun Deluxe Girls Trip album. This dropped on the 1st of May and it has 13 female collaborators and it is absolutely class. Without further ado, let's get on the second album spotlight track of the week. Zara Larsson featuring Pink Panthers. This is Midnight Sun Girls Trip Edition.

0: Zara Larsson with Pink Panthers. That is Midnight Sun, Girls Trip Edition from the deluxe version of her latest album, Midnight Sun. 13 female collaborators on this. Pink Panthers, of course, on Midnight Sun. We just played that for you. We've got Tyla, Shakira, Madison Beer, collaborations with Helena Gao, Robin, Malibu. So many incredible female artists. So check back in again tomorrow evening, same time, around about 9:30. To see what I've selected as Wednesday's album spotlight track. Stick around on the way before 10 o'clock. We'll do some Stella Lefty, Miley Cyrus as well, next to Q.
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Miley, that is Flowers at Skew Radio 946, Tuesday the 12th of May. And we've had a pretty good May so far weather-wise. It is currently raining right now in Belfast. Don't know about where you are right now, but set to be another pretty miserable day again tomorrow. Scattered showers, highs of around 12 degrees. But I'm not ready to pack the summer wardrobe away just yet. Fingers crossed the sun does come back for a little bit. All right, it is approaching 10 o'clock, about 15 minutes away from Georgia. She will be here 10 through until midnight. And of course, kicking off that first hour of our show as she does every weeknight evening with your 10s at 10, 1 hour of great throwbacks from the 2010s. If you're feeling nostalgic, definitely stick around. That's always a great playlist lined up. And right now, the final few from me. Let's do a girl who made her debut at Stagecoach. She played her viral hit Boston. She's back with new music. This is Stella Lefty. It's called I Know, I Know. One glass of

Take that, Jax Jones. That is Set It All on Q Radio. You're with Kushla, and a little reminder from me, some pretty cool giveaways happening this week on a few of the shows. Q Radio Afternoons with Jordan. She is giving you the chance to win a gorgeous dining set courtesy of Creations Interiors. So make sure to tune in to Jordan every day this week for your chance to win the perfect opportunity. If maybe you're moving house, you're wanting to freshen things up. And then on Q Radio Drive with Ed Sese for playing along with his fun little game, Things That Make You Go Mmm. He has a pair of tickets to give away every single day for the Bomb Squad Pod Live, the SSE Arena, on Saturday, the 20th of June, 2026. 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Or, of course, all you have to do is play along with Things That Make You Go Mmm every single day on Q Radio Drive this week for your chance to win. Best of luck. Jordan and Abe, of course, both back tomorrow. Right now, the final track from me before I pass you over to Georgia. Let's do Aerosmith, Youngblood. This is My Only Angel on Q.

0: Aerosmith, Youngblood, My Only Angel, the track bringing us up to 10 o'clock tonight.
1: Coming up.
0: 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Stick around, Georgia on the way next at 10, 3 until midnight, and kicking off that first hour of the show with 1 hour of great throwbacks from the 2010s.
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Kelly Clarkson. That is Mr. Know-It-All. And before that, we had Katy Perry and Last Friday Night. Thank God it's Friday, kicking off this first hour of the show. It is Q Radio, of course, thanks to Kushla. You can catch her again tomorrow on Q Radio evenings from 7 o'clock. Okay, it is Georgia Taggart with you now, and we have just hit after 10, which means it is time for 10s at 10. And I hope you're ready to lock into the biggest and best tunes from that era in this first hour of the show. And I've got so many good ones on the way. Blink 182 is coming up, also a collaboration from Beyonce and Shakira. But first, let's do this. It is from Amy McDonald. It is Mr. Rock and Roll.

Blink 182, that is I Miss You on Q Radio. And I'm still not over the fact that I actually got to see them live at Coachella about 3 years ago. They were phenomenal and they actually did perform this track, which is one of my favourites. They also performed All the Small Things. You know, that one's so iconic as well if you are a fan of Blink 182. And yeah, they are definitely a band that I would love to see again. The vibes were immaculate. Okay, we are continuing our 10s at 10. I have got Paloma Faith on the way. But up next is a collaboration from two queens, Queen B, Beyonce, and Shakira.

0: Paloma Faith, that is New York on Q Radio. Okay, we are continuing our 10 to 10 next with Nelly Furtado. Don't go anywhere.
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That is Low on Q Radio. And you best bet I have dropped it low, low, low many a times to that track in the club. And yeah, I love that one. Okay, Imagine Dragons is on the way.

0: Dragons, that is On Top of the World on Q Radio. And maybe you'll be feeling on top of the world if you win this prize. Do you fancy dining in style? 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It comes complete with four Lola dining chairs, and you even get to choose between light or dark grey fabric for the perfect look in your home. So if you fancy winning this dining set, which sounds stunning, tune in to Jordan every single day this week for your chance to win. Okay, McFly is on the way next as we continue our 10s at 10.
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Kylie Minogue in her absolute peak that is spinning around on Q Radio. Okay, Georgia here with you, keeping you company right up until midnight. And it is your 10s at 10. I've got your national news headlines on the way at 11, but make sure to stick around after 11. We have got the latest track from Somber bringing us into the next hour of the show. But up next is a track from an artist who was in one of the biggest girl bands in the world, the Spice Girls. But this is a solo track from her. It is Melanie C.

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Tom Grennan, that is Head Up, and before that we had the latest track from Somber called Potential, bringing us into this next hour of the show. It is coming up now to 10 past 11 on your Tuesday night, and you are with Georgia right through to 12 o'clock this evening, and we are just over halfway through the show already. A big hello if you have just tuned in. I have got all your big hits and throwbacks to play for you over this next hour, so you're going to want to stick around. Okay, music on the way from Teddy Swims. We have got Pink, Sam, Ellie Goulding. But first, let's do this from Shadowed. It

Teddy Swims and Hammer to the Heart on Q Radio. And maybe you're one of the lucky ones who is actually going to see him this summer at Ormer Park in Belfast on Monday. It's 22nd of June for Belsonic. He is one of the headliners and I just know this gig is going to be amazing. His vocals are insane. His talent is off the charts. So yeah, if you are going, maybe we'll see you there. I think I'm possibly going. Fingers crossed. Okay, we've got Ellie Goulding and Starry Eyed coming up. But first, let's do this. It is Pink and Beautiful Trauma on Q Radio. We were-

0: Goulden and Starry Eyed on Q Radio for your Tuesday night. And Ellie Goulden really is one of those artists where you actually don't realise how many songs of hers you know. I love that one specifically from her. And yeah, I do really like a bit of Ellie Goulden me. Okay, Michael Marchegi is on the way. Also, a collaboration from Rascal Flatts and the Jonas Brothers. So don't go anywhere.
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That is I Dare You on Q Radio for your Tuesday night. And maybe you need a bit of cheering up, maybe you fancy a good laugh, and maybe you're into comedy. If so, this is the perfect giveaway for you. Abe has a pair of tickets to give away every single day on his show for the Bomb Squad Pod Live. It is at the SSC Arena in Belfast on Saturday, 20th of June this year. So definitely listen in, tune in to Eve every single day this week to get your hands on a pair of tickets if you do want a good laugh, because the Bomb Squad Pod is absolutely hilarious. If you haven't heard them, go and check them out. They will give you a good laugh. But yeah, that's such a good prize. So tune in to Eve. Okay, Harry Styles is on the way. Also, a viral track from Bella Kay. But first, let's do this. It is Noah Kahan and Doors on Q Radio.

Harry Styles, and as it was on Q Radio for your Tuesday night. I love that track from Harry. I love that era of his music also. Okay, on the way, we have got a track to pick the pace up from DOD called Confession. But up next is a track from an artist who went viral all over socials, and that is kind of how she blew up. Her latest track is called Promise, and it is really good. But right now, I'm going to play you the track that blew her up all over TikTok. Here is I Love It, I Love It, I Love It on Q Radio.

0: DOD and Poppy Bascom bringing all the energy on your Tuesday night. That is Confession on Q Radio. Okay, not long left with me. If you have tuned in from the house, the car, the gym, or maybe even work tonight, thank you so much for letting me soundtrack your Tuesday night. And thank you so much also for keeping me company. I have thoroughly enjoyed tonight's show. I hope you have as well. And don't forget to tune in with me every single Monday to Thursday. I play you all the biggest and best tunes from the 2010s. The first hour of my show is called 10s at 10, if you didn't know. But let's squeeze in a few more tracks before I go. We have got Blue on the way, also Jordan O'Keefe, and some Calvin Harris. Don't go anywhere.
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Jordan O'Keefe, that is If You Know on Q Radio. And that one is wrapping up tonight's show. If you enjoyed tonight's show, definitely come and tune in with me tomorrow night for a brand new hour of 10s at 10. And don't forget to tune in with Connor, Andrew and Amy tomorrow morning from 6. Thank you so much for tuning in. Take care and have a good one.

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0: Premier League alive with a 2-1 extra time victory over Middlesbrough. Shay Charles scored the winning goal.
1: Yeah, you know, when it goes such a time, you know, none of us are used to play extra time really. Maybe once this season, but or twice maybe. But really tough. But it's a really good team, and thankfully they came out on top.
0: The tie was marred by claims of spying by Southampton on a Borough training session, with an investigation opened by the EFL. They will face Hull City at Wembley next week. That's...
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